0: country and she knows it. Luke Bryan, who I had on the show recently talking about that song.
1: It's designed to get girls being proud of their country and having fun. And, you know, I think when you look back at Country Girls Shake It For Me, which is, good Lord, like so many years ago, and then I can come along years later and still kind of have fun with that topic. I mean, I think nobody ever gets tired of dancing. Nobody ever gets tired of smiling. Nobody, you know, and most girls in songs really, I think they like getting bragged about too. So that's kind of,
0: you know, we do.
1: Yeah, yeah. You got to. You never prop the proper country girls up enough. Love on them enough.
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I hope you join us. Here's Hudson Westbrook by request. It's Painted You Pretty.

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1: 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I look at it like a celebration. Come see us. 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

0: 9 CMA nominations for her. It's Ella Langley in Love and Life again. I'm Bev Brady. Just got a request for some Thomas Rhett, so we're going to play him next. And if he had a passion project album, here's what it would be.
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0: Empty Words, the latest out from Corey Kent on Country Nights Live. And I had a chance to sit down and talk to him for a bit. And he told me about how he got some help from Jason Aldean.
1: From the first day that we hopped on tour with him, he gave us our first big opportunity, right? Wild as Her maybe had just hit the radio. He took a chance on us. He just liked what he heard. And he was like, I want to see what these guys are about. And we went out there every night and left our heart on the stage. And from the first night of that tour, he was like, hey, what are you doing after the show? It's like, I don't know. He's like, come hang with me. And every night after that show, I mean, every single night, we would hang from 11 p.m. to 2 o'clock in the morning watching Dave Chappelle stand up. And just, we built this friendship where I was able to get so comfortable with him to be able to go, hey, can you pull back the curtains on the business side of things? Yeah. And he really helped me just understand the business in a new way, right? We went from the minor leagues to the major leagues pretty fast, 10 years overnight, right? And it was just like, man, we're drinking from a fire hose. We were in a van last month. Now we're on tour with Aldean, you know? And
0: Aldean's the one who introduced me to you backstage for the first time years ago. So
1: that's right. But he's just been like a big brother, man, and just an open book. Any question I had, like, nothing was taboo to talk about. Nothing was like, oh, that's a little too personal. He's just like, man, anything I can do to help, I'm here for you.
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3: We're definitely going to be late to the concert. I feel like we should be there by now.
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0: 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Jordan Davis told me a little about his biggest rewards of being a musician.
1: When we were in Europe, I think we had two people get engaged at shows during Next Thing You Know. And that, to me, is kind of like, all right, that's really cool that this very monumental moment in their life, they've chose to have this song and this night be a part of it. But then, too, just like people telling stories about, you know, By Dirt kind of giving them a nudge to, you know, finally move out and find the property that they wanted to kind of start building their life on. And as a songwriter, I think that one's always going to be pretty rewarding.
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1: Dolly Parton's estate has fired her nephew, Brian Seaver, the same relative who first announced her passing after he allegedly threatened violence toward employees. The estate also secured a temporary restraining order. Freedom Fest, the Kid Rock event planned for this weekend, has been canceled after selling only 6 VIP tickets. The promoter was banking on at least 100 VIPs at $1,000 each, saying free admission and parking made VIP sales essential. And Garth Brooks has announced stop number 7 on its Blame It All on My Roots tour, 3 nights in Tulsa, Oklahoma. Tickets go on sale next Friday. Brooks, born and raised in Yukon, often adds surprise shows, so fans should stay alert. That's your Country Nights Live news update. I'm Bev Rainey.
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7: No.
6: 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Wow, we're starting off weird.
7: Yes, we are.
6: All right, 2 minutes.
7: I shouldn't be talking.
6: All right, that's right. Why are you talking?
7: Shut up, Casey.
6: I would never say that. It is 2 minutes after five. It is the Rich and Casey Show. My name is Rich. Please welcome up here on the stage my good friend, my favorite radio personality, Casey Allen.
7: Good morning. It seems like I just saw you.
6: Yeah.
7: Sort of did.
6: Yeah, sort of. Yeah, it was less than 12 hours ago.
7: Yeah.
6: We were at

0: out there broadcasting live. Hey, Casey Allen, look at the phones. Pick a number, 1, 2, 3, 4, or 5.
1: I am going to go with 5 today.
0: Line 5 it is. Hello, line 5. Who's this and where are you calling from?
2: Educator Sam on my way to work.
0: Educator Sam, you are our first caller of the day. How are you, Sam? All right. I hope our phone connection hangs out here because you just broke up a little bit there.
2: No.
0: Yes. All right. Well, let's try to get through it. All right. What is the most unusual talent that you have, Sam?
2: I don't know. Maybe talking like Elmo, or my thumbs bend back pretty far.
0: Your thumbs bend back. Well, we can't see that, but we could hear the Elmo impression.
1: Yeah.
0: Can you have Elmo say, "I love Casey Allen"?
2: Elmo loves Casey Allen.
1: Oh, how cute
0: I love
1: is
0: it.
1: That?
0: There you go. Let's, get a round of applause for Elmo. There you go. Good to have you along, Elmo. Hey, Sam, if you could have coffee with any musician, which one would it be?
2: Besides Dolly, it would probably be Randy Owen. And I don't drink coffee. It would have to be chocolate milk.
1: Oh, okay.
0: All right. Well, yeah, sitting down. Chocolate milk with Randy Owen. Starring Educator Sam.
1: And marshmallows.
0: That would be pretty cool. Yeah. So.
2: Hot chocolate. Yeah.
0: What does your perfect Saturday look like?
2: Geocaching.
1: That doesn't surprise me.
0: Yeah. Well, it starts with Rich and Casey leftovers on the radio. And then geocaching. I heard you and Nathan, Nikolai got together.
1: Oh, really?
2: Well, we've talked several times through the geocaching app, and I'm sure I've probably, now that I know who he is, I've probably met him a couple times at events. But, yeah.
0: I love that. Have you had any interesting dreams lately?
2: I don't normally dream, so no.
0: Wow, you don't dream. You know, Fran used to say that, too.
2: No.
1: I don't really either.
0: Wow. I dream every single night. I dream multiple dreams every single night.
1: What does that
0: Some of them
1: say?
0: Are so impactful that I carry them around throughout the morning until they slowly dissipate.
1: Wow. Like he holds grudges against me because he dreams that I've done something.
0: That is not true. I never have a negative angle in them. I just dream. I don't know. They're odd. Anyways, what's your favorite book of all time?
2: Of all time? Probably... one of Nicholas Sparks' books. I love all of his, but I can't pick exactly one favorite. They're all The Notebook, maybe, is probably my most favorite. But yeah.
0: All right. So, are you a sucker for love?
2: Of course.
0: Okay. Yeah. Well, I mean, listen. The Notebook. Have you read The Notebook, Casey?
1: I don't think so.
0: Have you seen the movie?
1: No.
2: Oh my God.
1: No. Yeah. See, doesn't The Notebook, isn't that a sad one?
0: Well,
1: I don't do sad.
0: I mean, I don't want to.
2: Kind of, but.
0: Yeah, I don't want to throw a spoiler alert out for a movie that's over 20 years old.
1: I'm sorry.
0: But yeah, it's a beautiful love story. It's really what it is.
1: Okay.
2: It is.
1: Have you read Eat, Pray, Love?
2: I have not.
1: That's a good one, too.
0: Yeah. What's the movie
2: I'd
0: like?
2: Say, I'll have to check that out.
1: I don't know. But I think that was probably one of my favorite books.
0: Okay. What's the most adventurous thing you've done lately, Sam?
2: Maybe yesterday when I went geocaching after work, I had to go down this steep embankment. It was very far, and the one lady that I was with, she leaned on this one tree and it fell. Does that count?
0: Sure.
1: Oh, yeah.
0: Sure, why not? If you won the lottery today, Sam, what would be the first thing you'd buy?
2: A house and a car.
0: Okay. And where would you buy your house?
2: Oh, that's a good question. I would love to have it where I am right now because we rent, but the location that we're at is, like, perfect. But honestly, it would probably still be here in Pennsylvania somewhere. I just don't know exactly where.
0: Okay. And what's the favorite spot of yours in your house? Where do you go? What's the place you hang out?
2: My bedroom.
0: Bedroom? Okay. Is that for the isolation? Is it so you can have Sam time? Is it...
2: Exactly what it's for.
0: Okay. Yeah.
2: I can work on anything I need to work on.
0: What?
2: Get away from everybody.
0: What would you say if I gave you 15 seconds to drop some pearls of wisdom on the three or four people listening this morning?
2: Have fun with life. If you don't have fun, it's not worth it, in my opinion. No sense of sitting around and doing nothing. Go out and have fun.
0: Yeah, go out and do some geocaching and push over a tree.
2: Exactly.
0: And fall down an embankment. Drink hot chocolate
2: it's
0: with
2: fun.
0: Randy.
2: You really should try it.
0: Well, listen, Sam, you're fantastic as always, and we can't thank you enough for being our first.

0: I-105 WIOV, that's the Wreckers. Leave the Pieces, 12 minutes after 5 o'clock. It is the Rich and Casey Show. We are officially 9 days away from Fall Fest. Number nine. If you have not got your tickets, you can get them at WIOV.com. So, I woke up this morning.
1: Yes. Yeah. That's a good thing.
0: I did. I woke up this morning and I was just kind of perusing through some stuff. And I saw that the president of China, what is his name? Xi?
1: I don't know.
0: Xi is in the country. He's in town.
1: Yes,
0: so to speak.
1: I heard that.
0: And they had a big thing last night. They had a big ball, you know, dinner. And all the world famous billionaires were there with Zuckerberg. And my mind started wandering, and I thought, because I just asked Sam that question, if you won $1 million, what would you do? I've always wanted to go to China. I thought it would be kind of a cool place to go and see the Great Wall of China. And then, you know, in your mind, you think, okay, well, I'll just walk the wall. Walk the wall. And you know, from end to end, it'll be a lot of fun. But then I found out how long it is.
1: I was going to say, are you kidding?
0: They say that if you wanted to walk all the way along the Great Wall of China, it would take you 18 months. 18 months. Because it's more than 5,500 miles long. It's like walking all the way from here to Los Angeles and then back again.
1: Whoa. Oh, my God.
0: What an amazing feat. They say that you can see it from space. And it's not like I was unfamiliar with the Great Wall of China. You know, I know about it, but I guess I never really put it in the context how far it is, how long it is. Can you imagine having to go from end to end? Now, I don't know how long it would take if you ran it. Like, what if you had, I wonder if they have those kind of things, like the Great Wall Marathon.
1: Maybe.
0: I don't know.
1: What is the wall made of? Do you know? I mean, is it cement?
0: No, chocolate. It's made of chocolate.
1: It's chocolate. No. Yeah. Okay, well, then I'm going too.
0: I don't know. It's made of brick.
1: Is it brick?
0: I don't know what the substance is. Yeah. Well, people go there and they visit. Yeah. I guess there's good portions and probably bad portions. You think about 5,500 miles. I bet there's like parts of it you don't want to walk down.
1: Sure.
0: And through, you know, maybe some of it's got overgrown brush. How much a year do you think they spend on keeping the brush off and keeping it clean and keeping it swept? Anyways, just something I thought about.
1: I saw the wall in Berlin.
0: Yeah.
1: And that was just, it was just like a big cement slabs with graffiti on it.
0: Now, didn't they, what do they call that? The Berlin Wall.
1: Yeah.
0: But how long was it? Like, could you see end to end?
1: Oh, no. These were just pieces of it.
0: Oh, because I thought it came down.
1: Yes, it did. Okay. But pieces of it are still there.
0: Well, the Great Wall. I'm sure there's probably some parts that are in shambles.
1: I'm sure.
0: Much like this topic. I have no idea why I've continued to talk about it. But I was combining the headlines of today into this little fun fact that I saw. And I don't know. I find it fascinating.
1: The Berlin Wall was approximately 96 miles long.
0: Okay, that's pretty far.
1: Yeah.
0: You know, so if you're to go 96 miles, I approximate what? From here past Philly to what? What's 100 miles?
1: I have no
0: Somewhere
1: idea.
0: In Jersey? That's a pretty long walk.
1: Yeah, that would be a long walk.
0: 5:16, enough about historical places in the world. We do have roll call coming up here in just a few minutes. That's where we want to know who you are, where you are, and tell us something positive happening in the weekend. Also, Casey will be priming the pump right around 5:35. And then, ladies and gentlemen, the much-anticipated dad jokes will play out here on the air. Plus, Casey's second L song is coming up here in 3 minutes at I-105.
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0: All right, 519, almost 520. Coming up, roll call. That's where we'll open the phones. We want to know who you are, where you are, and tell us something positive. John from Ephrata says, Rich, I don't like correcting people. Yeah, however he's about to go ahead and correct me. He said, but you cannot see the wall of China from space. He said it's the same color as the nature around it, but it is a myth.
1: Well, I'll be darned.
0: Yeah, and in the interest of full disclosure, John, and I do appreciate it, I've never really looked it up. I just kind of said that. Because I heard that. I heard you can see the Great Wall of China from space. And so here I am just spewing out fake news this morning.
1: How about it?
0: Yeah, so I apologize, but thank you, John. I appreciate the correction. He said, though he did go on to say, unless you know exactly where to look, you can see airports and long straight highways space.
1: Yeah. Really?
0: I
1: from
0: guess.
1: From space?
0: Well, that's what John from Ephrata said. So I'm going to go with John. He seems pretty credible. So thanks, man. I appreciate you checking in. As far as your weather goes today, it's going to be a great day. I will tell you this right now, it's cold.
1: Yeah, I wore a sweat coat today.
0: 49 degrees in Lancaster. Today, though, it's going to be beautiful. Temperature getting up to 74 degrees with lots of sunshine. So tomorrow and Sunday, look for rain. High 67 tomorrow and 61 on Sunday. So, and then we get back into the 70s and 80s next week. So,
1: cool.
0: Let's all hope for good weather for Fall Fest a week from Sunday. As I mentioned, it's 50 in Lancaster. It's 48 in Reading. It's 48 in Lebanon this morning. Roll call coming up next. In the meantime, crank this one up. It's Bellamy Brothers. It's Let Your Love Flow. It's I-105 WIO.

0: Oh, yeah. I-105-WIOV, the Bellamy Bros, brought to you by Casey Allen's letter L this morning. Thank you, Casey.
1: Oh, you're welcome.
0: A fantastic letter that you have chosen. It is the Rich and Casey Show. Coming up, Casey primes the pump, also dad jokes, also 60-second stand-up, but right now it's that time of the morning, ladies and gentlemen, for Roll Call. That's where we want to know who you are, where you are, and tell us something positive that you got going on this weekend. Oh, by the way, the number is 1-800-860-1105. I-105, hello?
2: Hello?
0: Hello?
2: Yeah, this is Whitey from Ole.
0: Hey, Whitey from Ole. Do tell, something positive you got shaken out this weekend.
2: Oh, I got lots of good things. Tonight I will be setting up at the Leesport Farmers Market for tomorrow. We're having a vintage swap meet and motorcycle show, and then we're doing that tonight, setting up for that, and we have that tomorrow. Also, there's drag racing at Reading Motorcycle Club on Saturday, and another swap meet there, and Sunday I'll be going to New Jersey Motorsports Park for super bike racing on Sunday.
0: Wow.
2: And then I'm off all next week, so I'm going to have a good weekend, and then I can catch up on all my work. I missed the beautiful week we're supposed to have.
0: Yeah. Sounds like you've got quite the weekend planned. Thanks, man. You know we appreciate you, Whitey. I-105. Hi, who's this? Where are you calling from?
3: This is Tony Colt. I'm calling from Bowmanville, Pennsylvania.
0: Hey, Tony.
3: And this weekend, we are going to the cabin, leaving this afternoon, and there's a creek close by and train tracks so we can watch the trains go by.
0: Wow, that sounds
3: awesome.
0: Going
3: with friends. Yeah.
0: Yeah. Now, are these friends you've had for a long time? Are these lifelong friends, or are these relatively new friends?
3: No, lifelong friends.
0: That's awesome, man. That sounds like a really, really good time. Thank you, Tony, so much for checking in and sharing that with us. And you know we appreciate you greatly. I-105, hi, who's this? Where are you calling from?
4: Craig Weaver!
0: Chad Weaver! Hey, Craig, how are you?
4: I'm great. On my way to work.
0: Awesome. Get ready to
4: set up for Miss Lancaster County this weekend, and I get to spend some time with one of my favorite radio hosts.
0: Me? Am I going to be there?
4: Yeah, you're welcome.
0: No, I know. Casey's gone out. She's very excited. She's co-hosting it with former Miss America 2024, right?
1: Yep.
0: Yeah.
4: I told her,
0: I said, people are not going to know who Miss America is, which one. They'll be like, is she the one on the right or the one on the left?
1: Yeah, right. This girl's like,
4: I know it won't
1: age.
4: Be a bearded guy.
0: Yeah.
1: Oh,
4: it won't.
0: Well, listen, Craig, it's great to hear your voice, my friend. I hope you have a wonderful, wonderful weekend. And thanks so much for checking in.
4: You guys too. Thanks.
1: Yeah.
0: Bye-bye. All right. I-105. Hi, who's this? Where are you calling from? Hello.
5: Hi, this is Owen from York.
0: Hey, Owen. Hi, from York. How are you today?
5: I'm good. How are you guys?
0: Doing fantastic. Tell us something positive you got going on this weekend.
5: Well, I'm currently on the way.
0: You're on the what?
5: My fiance for... Hello?
0: Yeah, you broke up there. You said I'm currently
1: on the...
5: I'm currently on the way to South Carolina with my son and my fiance for a week-long vacation.
1: Oh,
0: that's
1: nice.
0: Sounds fantastic. Are you doing the coastal area, or are you doing somewhere in the rest of the state?
5: I believe we're doing coastal area.
0: All right. Don't we have a nor'easter coming up the coast right
1: now?
0: Yeah. Well, be careful.
5: Yeah, it's out there right now.
0: Yeah. Well, be careful, and really appreciate you guys checking in this morning. Drive safe, okay?
5: Will do. Thank you so much. God bless, guys.
0: Yep. Thanks. Same to you. Thank you. Bye-bye. I-105. Hi. Who's this? Where are you calling from?
6: Educator Sam Shrewsbury.
0: Oh, hey. It's our first caller of the day. Do tell Sam something special you got planned this weekend. Something positive.
6: Positive. My best friend's coming up from Virginia. We're going to go hiking on the Enola Low Grade and probably grab a few geocaches and then get some Mexican food somewhere.
1: Okay.
0: That sounds like a good weekend all the way around. Well, listen, have fun. It's great to hear your voice again. Anything you want to say to Casey before we move on?
6: Hi, Casey.
1: Hi, Educator Sam.
0: There you go. You know we appreciate you. I want to... All right, well, take one more call here. I-105, hi, who's this? Where are you calling from? Hello?
1: Are you there?
7: Hey, this is... Yeah, sorry.
0: Okay, who is this?
7: This is Jim from Lidditz. Sorry about that.
0: That's all right, okay. Jim. Tell us something positive you got going on this weekend.
7: Well, I'm going to sound like a broken record, but I'm going line dancing again.
1: Ooh. Oh, how good.
0: Hey, listen, man, that's something you enjoy, so that's something positive. Where are you going?
7: Yeah. So Saturday we are going to Sports Farm down Holtwood, and then Sunday up in Ephrata with Ray. Nancy's going to be Saturday at Holtwood. So.
0: Okay. There you go. Dancing Nancy.
7: And I did tell her last week you said hello, and she said thank you. So
0: tell her again this week. We'll make it a weekly thing.
7: I will do it.
0: All right, Jim. Hey, listen, man, we appreciate you calling in. Have a wonderful, wonderful weekend. And there you go, folks. That is a roll call for this Friday, September 25th. Casey Prime and the Pump and just a few. Also, your 60-second stand-up is next. I want
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0: All right, it is Rich and Casey. It's 5:34. Coming up, Casey primes the pump for dad jokes, which are happening a little later on this hour. Also, all queued up and ready to fire, Thomas Rhett and Jordan Davis in A Bad Life. But first, it's time for your 60-second stand-up. Are you ready, Miss Allen?
1: I am.
0: Oh, okay. I thought you were going to say ready.
1: Oh. Ready.
0: Thank you. Natasha Legaro talking about the Lifetime Channel that I want to find.
12: Watch TLC. Anyone else? Okay, Toddlers and Tiaras, 19 Kids and Counting, Cake Boss, Fabulous Cakes, DC Cupcakes, Hoarders, Buried a Lot. TLC should stand for Toddlers, Lunatics, and Cake. It's the only channel we have in this country that's supposed to be dedicated to learning. And it has shows almost exclusively about little people and cake. There's this show, My Strange Addiction. Okay. This girl, you see this one where this girl's like, I can't stop eating toilet paper. And then this other girl's like, I can't stop eating dryer sheets. A good place to sneak in dryer sheets is the movie theater. I'm like, it's not illegal to eat dryer sheets, man. You can just walk on in with those.

0: Y105 WIOV, Thomas Rhett, Jordan Davis. Ain't a bad life. It is Rich and Casey. Grain hauler Gary checking in from Rockwood, Pennsylvania, where he said it's a crispy 38 degrees this morning.
1: Crispy.
0: Denise from Narbonne checking in, just saying, hey, everybody, have a great day and a stay safe weekend. Running Valerie says she has her Dolly shirt on today for 9-to-5 day, which it is. It's Dolly Day.
1: Yep.
0: September 25th. Very first one, the inaugural Dolly Day. Christina Eichert says she works this weekend. Nothing big planned except for going to her mom's birthday dinner tonight. Shout out to her mom on her birthday and her niece who has a birthday tomorrow. Lovely Rita says she's gone to an all-day music fest at a winery, Winestock, at Dove Valley in Rising Sun, Maryland, where our friend Deb Sebastian lives.
1: I'll be darned.
0: And Sunday to Howls and Meows Bingo.
1: Oh, that sounds like a fundraiser for animals.
0: Sure does. Brian Sigmund going to Westland Peter Fair. And Saturday evening going to Solanco Bible Church for a hayride. And Ernie Dunkelberger says his Cocalico class of 1976 is going to be holding their 50th class reunion this weekend.
1: Wow.
0: And he's anxious to see many of his classmates. Wishing you a great weekend. So thank you for that.
1: Have fun.
0: Here is Christina D. from Bronx. She said, good morning. Working at Field this weekend. Y'all should come out. It's a blast unless you're too scared, of course.
1: Oh, Field of Screams.
0: Yeah, yeah.
1: They just call it Field?
0: I guess.
1: Kind of like Share?
0: Yeah. It's, people just know when you say you're at Field.
1: I'm at Field.
0: By the way, Christina, just so you know, I am scared.
1: I am too.
0: I'm too scared to come out. But thank you for the invite. And I hope you have a wonderful, wonderful weekend. A bunch of other people checking in, and we'll share some of those texts that we got already this morning. But right now at 5:41, 19 minutes ahead of 6, Casey Allen. The stage is yours to prime the pump for dad jokes.
1: Okay. I wasn't quite sure if we were doing... I said, we can't do the word yet. Isn't that the same thing?
0: The word?
1: The word.
0: The national keyword?
1: Isn't that the music you play for the national keyword?
0: I also...
1: kind of threw me off.
0: I play it for the royalty.
1: I see.
0: That you are.
1: All right. Are you ready?
0: Yes, I am ready.
1: Are you really ready?
0: I'm really ready.
1: Okay, here we go. What do you call a Mexican with a rubber toe?
0: I don't know, Casey. What do you call a Mexican with a rubber toe?
1: Roberto.
0: Hey! You want to tell the backstory to that?
1: What's the backstory?
0: In other words, I didn't know what the punchline was.
1: Yeah.
0: But Casey yesterday goes, I've got my prime the pump joke ready to go. I'll ask you tomorrow morning, is it okay to use? And then this morning you go, okay, can I use the word Mexican? And I was like, well, why not? As long as it's nothing derogatory.
1: It wasn't.
0: No, it wasn't. I'm not saying it was. I'm just saying, you know, the hesitancy that you had, I thought was kind of cute and funny. And yeah, that's a good joke.
1: Okay,
0: thank you.
1: Good.
0: I appreciate it. Ladies and gentlemen, have an amp for Casey Allen, Prime and the Punk. Stick around. Dad jokes, celebrity birthdays on the way next. I-105.
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4: Accident-free in Lancaster County. No delays on 30, 283 or 222. 272 and 501 are in good shape. looking good, 441 and 23. Berks County, same thing, 176, 12 in the West Shore Bypass, looking good. Moving well on 61 and 183, incident-free on I-78. Lebanon County's looking good, moving well on the Turnpike, too. John Will Spock, right now, traffic.
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0: All right, 547, 13 minutes ahead of 6 o'clock. Good morning, everybody. It is a Friday morning. Very excited about the weather forecast today. Partly cloudy, high getting up to 74 degrees. Going to see a little bit of rain throughout the weekend. Tomorrow's high 67 and 61 on Sunday. It's also that time of the morning. Celebrity birthdays. Casey Allen, what you got?
1: I have got a happy birthday going out to Bella Ramsey from Game of Thrones. She turns 23 today. Catherine Zeta-Jones is 57, and her husband Michael Douglas. Michael Douglas is 82.
0: Do you think she ever had too much to drink and went, "Hey, Michael"?
1: Don't think so. I tried to mix husband and Michael together. Will Smith is 58 today.
0: 58?
1: Yeah. Scottie Pippen, 61.
0: You know, Will Smith forgot to plan a birthday party, so he's just going to slap something together.
1: Oh, ooh. Heather Locklear turned 65 today. Mark Hamill is 75. Anson Williams, who was Potsy on Happy Days, is 77. Supermodel Cheryl Teagues turns 79 today. And we're not going to be here tomorrow, but tomorrow would be Zach Topp's 29th birthday.
0: All right. Celebrities no longer with us who would be celebrating today. Barbara Walters. If she was still alive, Barbara Walters would be 97 years old. And Christopher Reeve, of course, Superman. If he was still alive, he'd be 74 years old today. And there you go, friends. Those are your celebrity birthdays. So are you ready, Casey Allen?
1: I certainly am.
0: Hold on. Let me clear my throat real quick. Excuse me while I clear my throat. Ladies and gentlemen, it's that time of the morning for Dead Jokes. It always sounds better if you do it with me.
1: Dead Jokes.
0: All right. And just for the record, we know they're not that funny.
1: But
0: Casey's pretty funny.
1: We think they are. Silly.
0: Yeah. So don't text me and go, you know those aren't funny. No. Yeah, we know. All right. Why is the ocean, Casey Allen, why is the ocean always grumpy?
1: I don't know. Why is the ocean always grumpy?
0: Well, you'd be grumpy, too, if you had all those crabs in your bottom.
1: Oh, my God.
0: A man was bludgeoned with a clarinet, a cello, and a French horn. Police say it was an orchestrated attack. What is the best grade in pirate school?
1: The best grade? I don't know. Yeah. What is the best grade in pilot school?
0: Pirate school.
1: Oh, pirate. I don't know. What is the best grade in pirate school?
0: I know what you're thinking. You think I'm going to say R, but I'm not. I'm going to say the high C's.
1: Oh, that's cute.
0: What's the difference between toilet paper and curtains?
1: I don't know. What's the difference between toilet paper and curtains?
0: So it was you. Why did the cat cross the road?
1: I don't know. Why did the cat cross the road?
0: Because the chicken had a laser pointer. What do you call a $2 chicken?
1: I don't know. What do you call a $2 chicken?
0: Buck, buck. I got thrown at a mime club yesterday.
1: Seriously?
0: Mime club? Yes. It must have been something I said. First rule of mime club, don't talk about mime club. So I got a new compass the other day.
1: Oh, yeah?
0: Yeah. I don't know how to use it. It didn't come with directions. Did you hear about the pirate who tried learning the alphabet?
1: No, I didn't hear about the pilot who tried. Wait, are you saying pilot or pirate?
0: Pirate.
1: Okay.
0: Pirate!
1: I don't remember the question.
0: Did you hear about the pirate? Who tried learning the alphabet?
1: No, I didn't hear about the pirate who tried learning the alphabet.
0: He got lost at sea. So stupid. I was trying to figure out how to put my seatbelt on this morning.
1: Yeah?
0: Yeah, and then it suddenly clicked. So Billy Bob walks into Bubba's barn and catches him doing a sexy striptease to a large red piece of machinery. And Billy Bob said, "What the heck are you doing, Bubba?" And Bubba said, "Well, Billy Bob, me and the wife haven't, been getting intimate lately. And that there therapist recommended I do something sexy to attract her."
1: Oh, I get it.
0: Maybe if I hadn't stumbled through the last line, it would have been funny. My wife and I haven't been intimate lately, and the therapist there recommended I do something sexy to attract her.
1: Got it. That was much funnier. Much funnier.
0: What does a kamikaze pilot shout while crashing into a little forest?
1: I don't know. What does a kamikaze pilot shout when crashing into a little forest?
0: Bonsai!
1: What? Bonsai? What's that mean? That's a plant.
0: It's a little forest plant.
1: Oh. They're in the forest? I didn't know.
0: Oh, my gosh.
1: I thought they were just like little things.
0: These are silly, dumb jokes. We don't got to dig down and find the educational
1: baseline. But I have to understand. For go ahead.
0: How did the penguin build his house?
1: I don't know. How did the penguin build his house?
0: It glues it together. A woman is checking out at the grocery store and she puts bananas, coffee, soy milk, oatmeal, and hairspray on the conveyor belt. The cashier smiles at her and says, "I can tell you're single." The woman's kind of blushing and she says, "Oh, how did you know?" And the cashier says, "Because you're pretty ugly."
1: Oh, my God. That is terrible.
0: That's dark. I'm sorry. My grandson told me that trees poop.
1: Yeah?
0: Yeah. I said, "No, they don't." He said, "Then where did number two pencils come from?" What did the poop say when the pee asked to join his gang?
1: I don't know. What did the poop say when the pee asked to join his gang?
0: You're in. Which day of the week has the most depressing poops?
1: I don't know. Which day of the week has the most depressing poops?
0: Sad turd day. What would you call Bruce Wayne if he were a poop?
1: I don't know. What would you call Bruce Wayne if he were a poop?
0: Deuce Wayne.
1: Deuce.
0: Never heard.
1: I never heard.
0: You never heard of dropping a deuce?
1: No.
0: All right. Well, I just have a few more here. Once again, remember, you have to be a 12-year-old to get these.
1: Okay.
0: I don't like it when dog owners neglect to pick up their animals' poop in public spaces. You know why?
1: Why?
0: Because it's a dereliction of duty. I tried to explain to my 4-year-old grandson it's perfectly normal to accidentally poop in your pants, but he's not buying it. In fact, he's still making fun of me. What do you get when you cross a diaper and some cereal?
1: Oh. I don't know. What do you get when you cross a diaper with some cereal?
0: Snap, crackle, poop. All right, I'll show myself out. Knock, knock.
1: Who's there?
0: Europe.
1: Europe, who?
0: Knock, knock.
1: Who's there?
0: G.I.'t mop.
1: I G.I.'t my poo-poo.
0: I don't know what you said, but either way, ladies and gentlemen, those are the dad jokes for this Friday, September 25th, the year 2026.
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4: 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No delays on 30, 283 or 222. 272 and 501 are in good shape. Looking good, 441 and 23. Berks County, same thing, 176. 12 in the West Shore Bypass, looking good. Moving well on 61 and 183. Incident-free on I-78. Lebanon County's looking good. Moving well on the Turnpike, too. Jot wheel spot right now, traffic.
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8: 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It's WIOV FM, WIOV HD1, Ephrata, Lancaster, Reading. It's also that time of the morning where I drop down to one knee, gently press the key fob to the radio station, into the hand of Casey Allen, look her in the eye and say, hey, you, Casey Allen.
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0: fun secret 5 o'clock hour. We get this other show, this show that will is not so secret, and we got to get there. And the only way we can get there is if Casey says the magic word.
1: Hasta luego.
2: Get it in.
0: And welcome to the other show we are about to go do. Casey Allen. What you got?
1: Two people were working on a remodeling project at the Ephrata Walmart when a scissor lift they were on collapsed and trapped them. The two workers were injured. They were taken to a hospital. Their conditions at this point unknown. No store employees were involved. Now, the Ephrata Walmart is proposing a 9,192 square foot expansion that's going to be used for storage and staging for online pickup and delivery services. It's just one of the Walmarts that are being remodeled. So I hope the people that were hurt are okay.
0: Yeah, me too. Thank you, Casey. 4 minutes after six, news from the world of country. Also, Dan and Shay, next, I-105.
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5: 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Same thing in Berks County, 176, 12, and the West Shore Bypass. No issues. 61 and 183 check in. Fine. I-78's quiet. Lebanon County is incident free. If you see a problem, 717-901-5000. John Wilsbach, right now traffic.
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0: WIOV. That's Dolly Parton here on Dolly Day. The song is 9 to 5, and that is Casey's choice this morning. Excellent job, as always, Casey Allen.
1: Thank you.
0: Thank you, and thank you, everybody, for

0: 105 WIOV. Max McNown with Better Me for You. It is 10 minutes now after 6 o'clock. Dan and Shay, by the way, I promised Dan and Shay. And then I played Max McNown. So.
1: Yeah, and you didn't follow through.
0: I didn't follow through. So I will play Dan and Shay on the other side of the break. But okay. First, it's that time of the morning for some news from the world of country. And we'll start with Dolly Parton. It is 925 Day today, Dolly Day. And her final recording, by the way, is a duet with Bono on U2's upcoming album, the band U2. It's called, see if I can say this right, Carnival Deluxe. It's a country song. It's called Torn. And it's going to serve as the final track. Bono said when she got ill, she got out of her bed to sing this song. He said, you can hear that. He said, I can't even listen to it now. She sang her heart out, and I cannot believe that's an 80-year-old woman. He initially asked Dolly to be part of a project inspired by Irish folk music, but instead she offered to sing her song Torn. And Bono and the band Snow Patrol's Johnny McDade rewrote the lyrics around a mother who's watching her family split apart. Dolly recorded her vocals in June, and luckily she was able to hear the song before she passed and give her seal of approval.
1: In other Dolly news, as a nod to her song 9 to 5 today, it's all about celebrating the Queen of Country. And here's how a few cities are going to be honoring her. New Orleans will have a Celebration of Life parade. Nashville, there will be pink lights and Dolly posters around the city. And Garth Brooks' Friends in Low Places bar will donate proceeds to her Imagination Library. And San Francisco will have a daytime celebration with live music.
0: Yeah, I should also note that Garth Brooks' Friends in Low Places bar, everything that is sold, not like, you know, 20% of
1: right.
0: drinks or beers or anything. No, everything that is sold, every dime that is made today will be donated to the Imagination Library. And I think that's a pretty cool thing.
1: It is.
0: And apparently Morgan Wallen is the latest to have his Iowa trip documented on Drury Outdoors YouTube channel. He managed to score himself a giant 8-point buck on that, and it's been documented on film. So if you want to go check that out, that's on Drury Outdoors YouTube channel. And stick around. On the way, Dan and Shay, I promise. Next, I want to...
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0: 105 WIOV. That's Tim McGraw. And live like you are dying. It's good advice. 624. 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
1: That's right.
0: Get out there and embrace it. Today's going to be beautiful with a high right around 74 degrees and plenty of sunshine. Here's something interesting. You know, it's just AI,
1: I know,
0: everything.
1: I know.
0: These days, and this story is no different, but they now have an AI robot that may stop your dog from barking while you're gone. In other words, if you have a dog that just barks incessantly and
1: maybe
0: the neighbors are...
1: Yeah, separation anxiety kind of thing.
0: Yeah, you know, it's constantly, roof, roof,
1: yeah,
0: roof, roof. And your neighbor's like, oh my gosh. Because you're not there. This uses AI to detect the barking and reward calm behavior where the owners can control where the robot moves around the house. So in other words, I guess you can control it from your phone, and if your dog's, you know, feeling that anxiety and starts barking a lot, I guess you could move the robot over to him.
1: Huh.
0: And then, I don't know, deliver a biscuit maybe?
1: I don't know. Well, a biscuit might help, but I think Tess would be scared to death.
0: Of the robot?
1: Yeah.
0: No, it depends on what it looks like. What if it's just a small little thing? It doesn't look like a robot. It's not like another dog. Then again, maybe it could be like a little dog.
1: Or it could be me.
0: Like a robot Casey head.
1: A floating head.
0: It'd just be a head that just moves across the floor. Oh, Tess, sweetie. And it would make her feel better. And it could be John. You know, it could be just you or John. What if it was a double-headed robot that was you and John?
1: No.
0: What if it was a triple-headed robot that was you, John, and Hannah? Now, that would probably freak her out. I got to be honest with you. That kind of freaked me out, too.
1: I agree.
0: 6:25. It's also that time of the morning to get a new national keyword. And this is for the trip to see Riley Green. By the way, today's the last day to get qualified. The Riley Green stuff goes away.
1: Yep.
0: It's a final trip. No more. Done. Zip. Over. So, Casey Allen, what is our new national keyword that's good till 9 o'clock?
1: Love. L-O-V-E.
2: Love.
0: Text the word love to 95819. Love. The 95819. It's round trip airfare for two-night hotel stay in Vegas and two premium tickets for the show. Text that word love to 95819 and stick around. Coming up, we've got Luke Combs next, I-105.
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4: 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No issues 272, 501 or 741. Looking good 322 and 772. Berks County, no issues on 176. The West Shore Bypass, 73 or 662. I-78's in great shape. Lebanon County, no issues. Turnpike's quiet. John Will Spock, right now traffic.
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0: 105 WIOV. That's Luke Combs. Rethink some things. 6:33, 27 minutes ahead of 7 o'clock. It is the Rich and Casey Show. A lot of folks have been texting us this morning. Good morning to Ace Medic, your tire-changing hero. Thank you, Ace, for checking in. Amanda from Lancaster County, okay, checking in. She said her daughter Helen's fifth birthday was yesterday, so tomorrow they're going to be having a birthday party for her. So, Amanda, your daughter, happy birthday to Amanda's daughter.
1: There we go.
0: Happy birthday to Amanda's daughter. Happy birthday, Amanda's daughter. Happy birthday, Amanda's daughter. Kim Cunningham Smith checking in saying happy Friday. She's been down and out for about 4 days with the flu.
1: Oh, no.
0: Yeah, she said, but it's Friday and almost the weekend. Her and her hubby and the pups are heading to the campground to decorate for the fall and for Halloween. Wants nice. Everybody to have a wonderful, wonderful weekend. So thank you. Yeah, a lot of folks checking in. We'll get to as many texts as we can. Right now, Casey Allen, what you got coming up in your e-buzz?
1: Well, since it is Dolly Parton Day, I got another little cute story about Dolly Parton. Also, the son, the foster son of the pioneer woman, Ree Drummond, in big trouble. So we'll tell you about that. Plus, I'll let you know what is coming up this weekend, like on TV and in the theaters, that kind of thing.
0: All right. It's all on the way. Ella and Morgan team up next. I-105.
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0: I-105 WIOV. That's Ella Langley and Morgan Wallen with I Can't Love You Anymore, 640 Rich and Casey. Good morning to Selfless Tattooless award-winning Zach checking in. He said he's hoping to make it through the day with lower back pain.
1: Oh.
0: And hopefully it gets better tomorrow, as he'll be helping Keystone military families outside the pantry. He said his girl comes home tomorrow night from Colorado, and he wants to fill the rest of the time with work around the house if his back lets him. Okay. John from Ephrata checking in, just saying you can see large parking lots from space.
1: Oh.
0: Thank you, John. Appreciate that. Here's Allison from Ephrata. She says she's going to walk for the Alzheimer's, walk for Alzheimer's up in Lancaster for her aunt. And she loves listening to the both of us in the morning. So thank you so much. Really appreciate it, Allison. We appreciate you listening. John, the Sunbelt mechanic, said, good morning. Going to see his daughter in Bloomsburg and take her to the fair. And then he's got cars to work on Sunday after church. So thank you for checking in. We appreciate it. 641, it's also time for Casey's E-Buzz.
1: We know it's Dolly's 9 to 5 day. It's Dolly Parton Day. Right. And it's her iconic hit, 9 to 5, was percussed. They have that in quotes. Using the sound of her own long fingernails clicking together to mimic office typing.
0: Wow.
1: She once said, I have acrylic fingernails and they make a great rhythm sound. They sound almost like a typewriter. George Strait still rocking Wranglers over 30 years since he wore them in Pure Country in 1992. And now in a new ad, he says, you know how to spot an original? They never change who they are or what they stand for. If you want to dress in that clean, classic cowboy style, you can do so with Wrangler's George Strait collection. Nick Cannon says he talks to Mariah Carey almost every single day. I guess it's because of the kids. Nicolas Cage will be John Madden for the upcoming biopic, Madden. The 2026 MTV VMAs will include a rare country performance that is led by Kacey Musgraves, who will take the stage at Sunday's ceremony to front a tribute performance honoring the late Dolly Parton. Jamar Goff, the foster son of Ree Drummond, the Pioneer Woman, has been arrested on drug and assault charges and booked into Jefferson County Jail in Alabama, and that happened on the 16th of this month. And Taylor Swift's new single, it is called Patient Zero, comes out today. And there's your E-Buzz on I-105.
0: Thank you very much, Casey Allen. We do have a What the What on the way. Also, Craig Morgan next, I-105. Casey's E-Buzz on
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3: 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It's a smooth commute so far. No issues on 30, 283 or 222. Getting busier, 272 and 501. Looking good on 72 and 322. Berks County, same thing, 176, 12 in the West Shore Bypass. No delays. 73 looks good. No issues, I-78. Lebanon County is quiet. If you see a problem, 717-901-5000. John Will Spock, right now traffic.
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0: I-105-WIOV. That is Craig Morgan in the Redneck Yacht Club. 6:51, 9 minutes ahead of 7 on this Friday morning. Today is the day, Casey.
1: It is?
0: Yeah, sure, why not? Sunshine, 74 degrees. This weekend looks like it's going to be a little bit rainy outside. Mm-hmm. So today is the day. 6:51. It's also the time. The time for what? Well, the time for me to tell you a story that at the conclusion of which you may find yourself uttering those three words.
2: What the what?
0: What? That's right. What the what? I take you to Arizona.
1: Okay.
0: Where a 23-year-old guy whose name is Noah Ross recently fired from his job. He worked at a feed store called Three Bars Feed and Tack.
1: Okay.
0: Why was he fired?
1: Why?
0: Well, because he went to a place called Bikini Beans.
1: Bikini Beans?
0: Bikini Beans, yes. All right. And took photos of the baristas there while driving a company truck and then showed the photos to his managers.
1: Do they wear bikinis there?
0: Yes, it's a bikini coffee shop. Which is kind of like Hooters caffeine, you know.
1: Sort of.
0: Yeah, so you go there, and then, of course, the girls are all wearing bikinis, and guys go there, and then, of course, make stupid remarks. And,
1: yeah, right.
0: You know, because
1: that's what guys do.
0: That's what guys do. But anyways, so he took a bunch of pictures of him while he was driving the company truck.
1: Wow.
0: And his employers, the managers, were not amused, and they fired him.
1: Okay.
0: And that is when Noah made a very dumb decision. You see, about a month later, Noah snuck into the feed store in the middle of the night and burned the place down.
1: What?
0: Yep. He sure did. He set fire to the hay supply at the place. And,
1: oh, my gosh.
0: Apparently forgot to turn off his Wi-Fi because when he got in there to light the place on fire, his Wi-Fi connected at the feed store just before the fire.
1: What a dummy.
0: And he later admitted, yeah, I was out drinking some beers with my friends, and we decided to do something fun and set the place on fire.
1: Oh, God.
0: Now, fortunately, nobody was hurt, but he did cause $60,000 in damage.
1: Oh, my gosh.
0: Noah has been charged with arson, burglary, and criminal damage. And a side note, he will not be able to take his phone in there to have his photos of the bikini-clad baristas, because I don't think they let you have that when you're in jail.
1: I'm not sure that's, I mean, that sounds odd to me.
0: Which
1: Where
0: part?
1: Where was this?
0: In Arizona.
1: It's always hot there. I was going to say, what happens when it's cold? But it doesn't get cold there, does it?
0: Not very cold, no. And even still, I'm sure the baristas are inside where they can use the heat.
1: Still.
0: 6:54. This story here did make me say those three words.
1: What?
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4: 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No issues in Berks County. 176, 12 in the West Shore Bypass are moving along fine. Looking good on 61 and 183. No problems on 78. That looks good. Lebanon County's accident free. No problems. Turnpike. If you see one, call me at 717-901-5000. John Wilsbach, right now traffic.
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0: 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Just put your hands up. It's Jelly Roll. It's Rich and Casey. It's WIOV FM, WIOV HD1, Ephrata, Lancaster, Reading. Coming up, sea spiders.
1: S-E-A?
0: C, yes.
1: S-E-A
0: spiders.
1: Never knew there was such a thing.
0: Yeah. Well, you know, that's me just bringing you new stuff to creep you out. that are out there. I mean, we know about snakes, right? Snakes
1: yes.
0: in the water.
1: Oh, yeah.
0: You go around the creek and you get those water moccasins that are out there, cotton mouse that are around there.
1: Are they both poisonous?
0: I think they are poisonous. I know you don't want to get bit by either one of them.
1: No.
0: Probably because of the poison. Like, if it didn't poison you.
1: I still wouldn't want to be bit.
0: Yeah, I wouldn't want those teeth sinking into my leg. But it's no. quick. It's just... You know, you're going to feel a little pinch. But no, these are spiders that are in the sea, and I'll tell you all about it in just a few minutes. Right now, Casey Allen, what you got?
1: I've got a follow-up story about the Mannheim Central football coaches, David Hahn and Jared Shearer, who were placed on administrative leave earlier this year and resigned as head coach and assistant coach for the district's football team. Now, the school board is set to vote this coming Monday night on charges against following allegations of student misconduct during a physical education class. Hahn has been charged with failing to supervise and control the environment, also with failing to act after notice, and also failing to accurately report and involve superiors, and finally to protect students. The board is also expected to accept Shearer's resignation at that meeting. So if the board finds Hahn guilty of this conduct, it could lead to disciplinary action against him by the State Professional Standards and Practices Commission.
0: All right. Thank you, Casey. Sea Spiders and Nate Smith coming up next, I-105.
2: Now, here's New Holland Ford traffic on I-105.
3: Lancaster County getting busier on 30, 283 and 222, 272, 501 and 441. Are checking in fine. No issues in Berks County. 176, 12 in the West Shore Bypass are moving along fine. Looking good on 61 and 183. No problems on 78. That looks good. Lebanon County's accident free. No problems. Turnpike. If you see one, call me at 717-90.

0: 15,000. John Wilsbach, right now traffic.
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1: 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All right, are you ready for the 9-2-5?
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5: Just listening.
6: Wow, I know. That voice is silent. Well, at least for real, but we're going to hear it forever.
5: Yeah, Dolly Day. Say happy Dolly Day. She would want us to be happy.
6: Yes, I know.
5: She wouldn't say, don't be sad today. Let's just celebrate her life. So it is Dolly Day, and we did celebrate. We did play 9 to 5 earlier. We'll play another Dolly song coming up in just a few minutes. Another person that's in the news, not for good reasons, Darryl Waltrip. Did you see this?
6: Yes.
5: Diagnosed with frontotemporal degeneration. I'm sure I'm not saying that correctly, but basically it's a degenerative brain disease. So he is
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5: 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And he's going to focus on his health and his family. So, most famous for boogity, boogity, boogity.
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5: That and 3 NASCAR championships. But anyways, so that's out there. Yesterday, we had a wonderful day at the Giant store.
6: We did.
5: The Lancaster Shopping Center off Lititz Pike, and raising all kinds of food and catnip and toys for the Lancaster SPCA. And we have to say a big thank you to the law offices of Metzger Wickersham and Zach, who is out there, who was helping us with the broadcast.
6: Yes.
5: I thought he was pretty smooth.
6: Considering he was very good.
5: He's never been on the air before. He just stepped right in. Not that it's that hard.
6: No, but he, you know, some people can talk on the radio, some can't.
5: Yeah.
6: Lately, I haven't been able to.
5: Well, I've never been able to. I don't even know how I got this job. But he did a great job. And thank you. The law offices of Metzger Wickersham, who, of course, are one of our big sponsors for this year's I-105 Fall Fest. And speaking of big sponsors, Rutter's, another one. Why go anywhere else? Yeah. They're going to be here today.
6: Yes.
5: In about an hour, we'll be talking to the good folks at Rutter's. So I hesitate to bring this to you just because I know how you are when it comes to these kind of squeamish things, but sea spiders, it's in the news. I have to make you aware of this just in case you run into them.
6: Okay.
5: The University of British Columbia just identified 2 new species of sea spiders. New species, Casey. And this would be in the Salish Sea.
6: The what?
5: The Salish
6: Sea. Where is that?
5: British Columbia.
6: Oh.
5: So they are marking the first time that this new species of sea spiders has been in the Salish Sea. And I may be saying Salish wrong, but I say everything wrong.
6: How do you spell it?
5: S-A-L-I-S-H.
6: I would say you're saying it right.
5: Okay. Anyways, it's the first time these new sea spiders have been documented in the region in nearly a century. So I wonder what's bringing them back. I don't know. But I can tell you this, as if your nightmares aren't vivid enough. They found one species that's got hairy legs, red eyes, and appendages that it uses to groom itself. Up to 12 legs.
6: Oh, my gosh.
5: Can you
6: it's giving me the creeps right now.
5: Can you imagine you're just out there, do-do-do-do-do. Such a beautiful day in the ocean. What's this? It's not a jellyfish. Oh, no, it's a 12-legged spider. It's got a specialized sucking mouth. It has no lungs. They just absorb oxygen directly through their skin.
6: Really?
5: And the males of the species, rear the young using special limbs called ovigers to carry clusters of fertilized eggs. Imagine them releasing them eggs right next to you.
6: I know.
5: And they all just burst into 12-legged spiders.
6: Gosh. No, no.
5: So if you ever travel to Vancouver, and that's not too out of the likeliness that you wouldn't, be be on the lookout for these little monsters of the sea.
6: Yeah.
5: And you can thank me ahead of time, because when you see one, you're going to go, oh, yeah, that's right. Richard's talking about I don't think they hurt you. They're just in the creep zone. That's it. You know. 7:15 on the way. Brett Eldridge next. I-105.
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0: to know you, everything about you makes me want you, know what you're doing, baby, don't you,
1: I-105 WIOV, that is Don't Ya, from Brett Eldridge, Rich and Casey, along with you on a Friday morning. Today is National Lobster Day, so are you a fan of lobster? Do you like lobster?
2: No.
1: Really?
2: Nope.
1: Oh, because I know that you do eat seafood, right?
2: I eat just mainly salmon or fish tacos.
1: Okay.
2: But I do not like lobster.
1: All right. Well, there you go. Does John like lobster?
2: Nope.
1: So no lobster for you guys.
2: No lobster for you.
1: That's crazy because Fran and I were going to ask you guys out for lobster tomorrow. So guess we'll have to change those plans. Hey, listen, if you are in a happy relationship, as I am and you are as well, would it matter if your partner was not the one? In other words, in a new survey, just 41% of single people believe that they will find the one. Now, that's not necessarily the end of the world. 20% of people in relationships say they don't believe that their partner is their one true love. And really? You think about it, really, circumstances have led you to this scenario. Unless you believe in coincidence, how do you know that the one is not, I don't know, in Montana or Wyoming? You don't, because you haven't been there. So you've never met those people there. So your one could be there. Do we just find the one that, I don't know, we connect with and we build a life with and stuff, but then in one part of our brains, we go, but they're not really the one. You don't find yourself sitting around thinking about, yeah, I wonder if the one is out there right now. I mean, I don't.
2: I don't either.
1: Because I believe that Fran is the one, and I've always believed that since, you know, we started dating when we were 16 years old, and now we're older people, and I just always have believed that in my brain. Now, 17% believe there could be a multitude, like multiple soulmates in a lifetime. So there's, you know, more than one needle in the haystack, so to speak. And Gen X is the generation most likely to believe in one soulmate, while Gen Z is the most open-minded about the love connections on who might be out there. Which led me to start a little list here of some signs that your partner might not be the one.
2: Oh, great.
1: All right, just in case you're sitting around going, yeah, I wonder. Let's say, for example, he forgets your anniversary and your birthday and your name. That would probably
2: okay,
1: be.
2: Okay, the name might be a problem.
1: Hey, you. How long have we been together? What if she makes a birthday wish and blows out the candles and boom, you get struck by lightning? There you go. I mean, I would say chances are. You're not the one. And finally, when you get his initials tattooed on your arm and he does the same of his initials.
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5: Lancaster County, West Hemphill Township. Minor accident, 30 eastbound off-ramp there at Prospect Road. Should be off to the side, not seeing any delays in that area. 222 and 283 are in good shape. Getting heavier on 501 and 72. Making your way into Berks County. No issues on 176 or 12. We're in good shape, 61 and 183. No delays, I-78. Watch your speed on 78 near Shartlesville. We're looking good through Lebanon. John Wills, spot right now traffic.
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1: All right, 7:30 straight down. It is I-105. It is Rich and Casey. Boy, that guy makes a lot of sense. We were talking about some signs that perhaps your spouse is not the one. Here's another one. And you could probably relate to this one, Casey. What? When the bachelor ends with a proposal,
2: yeah,
1: she says, "How sad." It's 7:30. It's also time for your 60-second stand up, and this morning it's Natasha Leggero talking about the Lifetime Channel at I-105.
12: Watch TLC. Anyone else? Okay, toddlers and tiaras, 19 kids and counting, Cake Boss, Fabulous Cakes, DC Cupcakes, Hoarders, Buried a Lot. TLC should stand for Toddlers, Lunatics, and Cake. It's the only channel we have in this country that's supposed to be dedicated to learning. And it has shows almost exclusively about little people and cake. There's this show, My Strange Addiction. Okay, this girl, you see this one where this girl's like, "I can't stop eating toilet paper." And then this other girl's like, "I can't stop eating dryer sheets." A good place to sneak in dryer sheets is the movie theater. I'm like, it's not illegal to eat dryer sheets, man. You can just walk on in with those.
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0: Rock 105 WIOV. That's Josh Ross. He's going to be singing that a week from Sunday at Overlook Community Campus. We'll be out there. He's part of the I-105 lineup. Just get your tickets at WIOV.com. Here's a new poll out. Says 35% of Americans cannot name the three branches of government. Is that true for you, Casey Allen?
1: Oh, dear.
0: Can you name the three branches of government?
1: I can think of two right now. Executive, judicial, and legislative?
0: Yes! Oh, Casey Allen, you did really, really good.
1: That one just popped into my head at the end there.
0: But I hate to embarrass you here on the air. Everybody knows it's Kim, Chloe, and Courtney. Those are the three branches. It's Megan Maroney. It's I-105.

0: I-105 WIOV, Megan Maroney with Medicine. It's Rich and Casey. Jill Stein says, thank you for the Brad Paisley tickets. He was awesome. She said, my husband and I were next to another couple who also won, and we had a great time.
1: Nice.
0: She said, Hannah Harper was the opener. She was amazing. Even sounded a little like Dolly when she sang 9 to 5. Kathy Logan checking in. She said, not much planned for this weekend. I'm going to start my Halloween decorating. What you think of that? Didn't I ask you yesterday
1: you did,
0: about Christmas?
1: And I said Halloween is okay now, which I plan to do, but I don't know if I have time before Fall Fest. I'll try.
0: Okay.
1: Because it'll come down. Then Thanksgiving will go up.
0: I don't Halloween decorate.
1: Don't you?
0: No, absolutely not. That would indicate somehow that I was, you know, open to the whole thing, and kids would come knocking on my door, and they'd be sorely disappointed. I don't want to disappoint anybody, because I'll be hiding in the basement with the lights out.
1: Well, you know, last night I delivered the first batch of tickets to one of the
0: first responders
1: that won, and they were right beside a house that had like these life-size scary Halloween decorations. I mean, they had a huge side yard, and they were filling the side yard.
0: Yeah, with scary. Those first responder delivery tickets, if you entered, we have lots of deliveries that are going to be going on, not only today, but tomorrow, and I think into next week as well. So,
1: yep,
0: I'll be looking for that. Anyways, thank you, Kathy Logan. Tony Culp checking in to say you guys have a awesome day. Thank you. Derek from Spring Grove said he's headed to Cameron County with the family to go see the elk today for this weekend. Educator Sam says she's got her Dolly shirt on because today is September 25th, 9-to-5 day. She says normally she does a red shirt, you know, remember everyone deployed, but today is a special day for her, so she's doing that. Adam says he's gone to the Lampeter Fair tonight. And Carissa from Jonestown says she took a group of citizens for a mystery tour they knew nothing about until they got to the event. How cool is that? Very, very cool. As a matter of fact, it was to Bristol.
1: Oh, wow.
0: They went to Bristol Speedway and they toured the owner's suite while they were there. Now, that's an experience. You know, I mean, you can go to Bristol, but to be able to go up in the suite that the owner, owners are.
1: That's
0: in.
1: Very cool.
0: Yeah. So thank you, Carissa, for sharing that with us. 7:41, got 7:50 positives coming up. Also, Blake Shelton next, I-105.
2: Now, here's New Holland Ford traffic on I-105.
3: Lancaster County, West Hempfield Township, trying to clear an accident. Prospect Road just off of 30. 283 and 222 are in good shape. Getting heavier on 501 and 72. No issues, 441 over Chickies Hill. Berks County looking good on 176 and 12. Moving well on 61 and 183. No delays, I-78. Lebanon County's accident-free. Turnpike's quiet. John Wills, Spock, right now traffic.
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0: I-105 WIOV, that's Blake Shelton, and all about tonight. It is 7:50. It is the Rich and Casey Show. We're going to be talking to Connor from Rudders. He's coming in here in just a few minutes, and he is, well, first of all, he's already here, and he's wearing a Philly shirt, which, you know, listen, I'm a Philly fan, but let me just ask you this, Connor, before we get to the 7:50 positive. Let's get the sad news out of the way, because they lost again last night. Are we just going to crawl our way into the playoffs? Are we going to make the playoffs? I say we like I'm on the team.
1: I tell you what, they're making it a lot harder than it has to be.
0: I know. It's just insane, man. What's the magic number? One?
1: It's still two.
0: So it's two.
1: With any win and Arizona loss, they're in, but they're making it a lot tougher on themselves. So very disappointed.
0: Yeah, and the Diamondbacks are sweeping people left and right.
1: Yeah, hey, they're doing their job.
0: Yeah, I was looking at a statistic. The Phillies have a 95% chance to make the playoffs. Diamondbacks have a 5% chance. But I have to think that number is going to go up for Diamondbacks if the Phillies continue to. What happened? I mean, when was the last time Schwarber hit a home run? When was the last time the team put together a good collection of hits?
1: It's got to be a little over a month, you know. Bryce Harper, he kind of fell off a little bit there after his on-base streak got ruined. But Arizona, they play San Diego this weekend. But San Diego's already in, so they have nothing really to lose at this point. So we'll see how things shape up during the weekend. It's going to be interesting.
0: Yeah, let's hope. Let's hope they don't do what they've been doing the last 3 years, which is dying out this time of the year. 7:51, Casey Allen, it's that time of the morning.
2: Think positive, think positive.
3: You're such a glass half full kind of guy.
4: Think positive.
5: Glass half full.
6: Let's try to be positive.
0: Yeah, let's try to be positive. Just a couple of short stories of positivity that are floating around our world this morning. The first of which, a Mississippi wildlife rescue is helping dozens of orphaned baby raccoons prepare for life in the wild through a hands-on training program called Raccoon Boot Camp. The staff teach the young raccoons how to dig for worms, find seeds in pine cones and acorns, fish in shallow pools, and even swim in a pond. After about 6 months of training, the raccoons graduate in a ceremony and then are released into the wild.
7: Oh, nice.
0: Several dogs in Georgia rescued out of a storm drain thanks to the help of firefighters, animal control officers, and utility workers. Crews used catch poles to secure the dogs and carefully lift them out of the underground drain system. It's unclear how the dogs ended up trapped in the storm drain, but everybody is safe and happy.
7: Oh, good. I like happy endings. Thank you.
0: And finally, longleaf pine forests are making a comeback across the Southeast thanks to a major restoration effort led by the National Forest Foundation. They used to cover a vast area from Virginia to Texas, but now these forests occupy less than 5% of their original territory. But over the past few years, they planted about 12 million longleaf pine trees to try and recover. Their goal is to get to 50 million. The trees provide habitat for nearly 200 bird species and dozens of federally protected animals, including woodpeckers, eastern indigo snakes, and gopher tortoises. So there you go. Those are your 7:50 positives for this Friday, September 25th, the year 2026.
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2: Accident-free in Lancaster County. No delays on 30 or 283. 222 looks good heading down near 30 ramps. Still a little busy on 501 at Roseville Road. No issues on 72 or 441. Berks County's accident-free. 176 is in good shape. 12, watch your speed. No issues on 61 or I-78. Lebanon County checks in fine. No issues, Turnpike. John Wilspach, right now traffic.
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0: 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That's Kenny Chesney. Carry on. 1 minute, almost 2 minutes now after 8 o'clock. This is WIOV FM, WIOV HD1, Ephrata, Lancaster, Reading. Good morning to Karen from the Buck checking in. Just to let everybody know, she wants y'all to have a great weekend. So thank you, Karen. You do the same. Coming up, we're going to talk to Connor from Rudders. You know, one of our main sponsors here for the I-105 Fall Fest, which is just a week from Sunday. Rudders, why go anywhere else? Casey Allen.
1: Yes.
0: What you got?
1: Well, as the weekend gets here, we need things to do. So let me tell you what is on slate tonight. I'm calling bingo at the Ephrata Fair. Woo! I'll be there from 7 till 9 in the bingo tent.
0: Calling. You should go because, I mean, not you. I mean, listeners. Because I've been there when you've called bingo.
1: Yeah. And you've won.
0: And I've won. No one has ever called bingo the way Casey calls bingo. It is one of the greatest spectacles in world history.
1: It's because sometimes the balls blow out of that thing and I can't catch them fast enough. But anyway, that's
0: But she does catch some of them. You should see her leaping around and falling across tables. She looks like she's a Buffalo Bills fan. She just knocks them over. Geez. It's crazy.
1: Some other things going on tomorrow, noon till 5. It's called Books, Books, Books. And that's at the Wyndham Lancaster Resort and Convention Center on Lincoln Highway East. There will be other bookworms there, of course. There are going to be some authors there and self-publishers. And you'll be able to add some new titles to the collection of books you have at home. $5 general admission, and all the ticket sales are being donated to a local classroom. Also going on tomorrow, and this is 3 until 6, it's the Lititz Craft Beer Fest returning this weekend, bringing around 75 craft breweries to Lititz. And there will also be live entertainment and lots of food truck options. The proceeds raised benefit the Lititz Ambucks. That's an organization that helps those with mobility needs. And of course, this is a 21 and over event. The cost is $65. And that's general admission. If you are going to be a designated driver, it's only $12. It, again, is 3 till 6 and starting out there at Tate on West Lincoln Avenue in Lititz. And winding up the day on Saturday is the Miss Lancaster County Scholarship Pageant. That's being held at the Ephrata High School. That starts at 6 o'clock in the evening. I'll be co-hosting that with Miss America, actually, Miss America 2024. So I'm pretty intimidated, but pretty excited.
0: What, intimidated by what?
1: By the fact she was Miss America.
0: So what, you're Casey Allen?
1: It's no comparison.
0: Oh, it's big comparison. And I bet people are going to be going, which one is Miss America?
1: Yeah, I have a funny feeling I could be her mother. Yeah.
0: Is that all you have?
1: That's all I'm going to tell you about. Yep.
0: All right. Connor's coming up, and he's from Rudders. We'll be talking to him. Dan and Shay are on your radio next at I-105.

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1: Accident free in Lancaster County. No delays on 30 or 283. 222 looks good heading down near 30 ramps. Still a little busy on 501 at Roseville Road. No issues on 72 or 441. Berks County's accident free. 176 is in good shape. 12, watch your speed. No issues on 61 or I-78. Lebanon County checks in fine. No issues, Turnpike. John Wilspach, right now traffic.
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0: 105 WIOV. That's Dan and Shay. The song is Speechless. It is 10 minutes after 8 o'clock. It is the Rich and Casey Show. And ladies and gentlemen, it is Connor from Rudders. Good morning, Connor.
1: Good morning, guys. Thank you guys for having me. I appreciate it.
0: Thanks for coming in. We really, really appreciate you making some time. Of course, Rudders, longtime sponsor of the I-105 Fall Fest. It is a week from this Sunday, and as we all say, and the commercials say, and I think most of the general public says, loudly and proudly, Rudders, why go anywhere else? Connor, how long you been with Rudders?
1: I've been with Rudders about a year now. Okay. Coming up on October 6th is a year. So, almost there.
0: Let me ask you this. What's your favorite thing on the Rudders menu?
1: Right now, it's got to be the Martin Seasoning chicken tenders. Mm. They're really, really delicious.
0: Yeah, those are good. You know my favorite, Casey.
2: Yeah, he likes the tornadoes.
1: Oh, those are really good, too.
0: I love a tornado. I got a Pepper Jack one.
2: Did you? When we left?
0: Yesterday. Yesterday, on my way to Giant.
2: On your way to the Giant.
0: Yeah, I stopped at the Rudders in Mountville.
2: But you also got it when we were doing our live broadcast.
0: I did.
2: At Rudders.
0: Well, listen, anytime I get a chance to get one of those, I get one. I love the pepperoni ones. They're my favorite. But being a Rudders Rewards member really does have quite the payoff. Connor, can you tell us a little bit about loyalty?
1: Absolutely. Yeah. One thing we really want our customers to know about is Rudders Rewards. If you're already stopping at Rudders for gas or food, a quick stop, grabbing a tornado, like you said, Rich, it's just a really easy way to get more value out of those everyday purchases. New members get 10 cents off a gallon on your first fill up, and then you get 3 cents off every single day. So it's there's a lot of value in becoming a rewards member.
0: Absolutely. Okay. Especially with gas prices as they are today. I mean, everything helps. Casey Allen?
2: Yes?
0: Did you have a question for Connor?
2: Oh, yeah, I do, as a matter of fact.
0: You kept saying, I can't wait till Connor gets here because I want to ask him a question.
2: I just didn't know how far we were going here with this. Well, I am a vegetarian, okay?
1: Okay.
2: So I don't eat a lot of meat, but I know that I've gotten some things there. Tell me some things that maybe I could make a dream food for me.
1: Yeah, we have a lot of good salads on our menu.
2: Uh-huh.
1: We have some crab cakes. There's, some Italian options like cannoli dip. But yeah, we have pasta coming up.
2: There you go.
1: So there's a lot of good vegetarian options on the menu.
2: Good.
0: Yeah, that pasta menu, I was just looking over the description of it. Man, that looks really, really good. I got to tell you, it's just amazing the growth of Rudders. Now, I've been back in the area now for 20 years, and I have seen Rudders just grow every year, not only from a menu selection, but just as a store and a presence in our community and quite the contributor to our community as well. Would you agree with that, Connor?
1: I would agree with that, yeah. Mm-hmm. Rudders, we make it a point to give back to the community through our charity, yeah.
0: Absolutely. Now, there is something coming up on the 26th. Which is Sunday, and it's
2: that's tomorrow.
0: And putting the menu in your hands is what they say. So
1: absolutely.
0: Tell me a little bit about that.
1: Yep, that's going to be our customer cravings contest, and that's one thing we're really excited about right now because the Rudders menu, we have over 2 billion combinations. So this one is literally putting the Rudders menu into our customers' hands. We're asking customers to create their ultimate made-for-you food item. Basically, if you could create your Rudders dream meal, what would it be? And today actually is the last day for the submissions. Customers have until 5 o'clock to submit it. And we have a lot of great submissions already.
0: And one runner up's going to get a $250 Rudders gift card.
1: Absolutely. And the winner gets free fuel for a year, Rich.
0: Ooh. Oh, my goodness.
2: That
0: gracious.
2: That is awesome. I could use that.
0: So don't delay. Get to your new. Is that how you do it? You go to Rudders?
1: You could go online to submit your craving at rudders.com/craving. We're going to be going through the submissions here soon, but yeah, that grand prize winner, not only are they going to get free fuel for a year, but they'll get that item featured on the Rudders menu.
0: All right. Very cool. Hey, let me ask you, are you going to be coming to Fall Fest? Are you personally going to be there?
1: I will absolutely be at Fall Fest. This is my first one, and after hearing all the buzz around it for so many years, I'm really excited for this year's Fall Fest.
0: Are you going to get up on stage with us?
1: Hopefully.
0: And stand up.
1: I think that'd be awesome, yeah.
0: Stand up in front of 15,000 people and just whip them into a frenzy. We're very, very excited. for you to come out. We love Rutter's, and we're very, very proud to have them as a sponsor for this. Do you mind hanging out for a little bit, Connor? I got a couple other questions for you.
1: I got nowhere to be, Rich. I'll be here.
0: All right. Sounds good. Let's get back into the music. Here's Zach John King. The song is Get to Drinkin'. It's I-105.

0: I-105 WIOV, that's Jelly Roll and Heart of Stone, 821, Rich and Casey, and Connor from Rudders in studio with us. Rudders, of course, big sponsor of the I-105 Fall Fest, as they have been in prior years. And Connor is representing Rudders here today, and I just want to tell you, you're doing a great job. I know Connor has never been on commercial radio before, but he was on college radio at one time. You went to Penn State, right?
1: Correct. Yep. We are class of 2023.
0: There you go. Are we supposed to say it back when you say it? Like when you say we are?
2: We are. Penn State.
1: I guess it's optional. Most people don't really say it back unless you're up there for a game. But
0: because I know Eagle fans are always like, go Birds, and they expect you to say it back.
1: Yeah, and then they spell the word. Yeah. They're crazy. If I started the Eagles chant, I'd expect you to spell it with me. But
0: even as a Commanders fan, I don't know that I would jump on that. But my son is a huge Eagles fan, and he would definitely join you in that. And the reason I bring up the college thing is because this November, apparently Rudders partnering with Hershey on a month-long college football experience. Tell us a little bit about that, if you will.
1: Absolutely, yeah. So the Rudders Food Service team teamed up with the Hershey's Culinary team, and we're really excited about this partnership as well because, like you said, Rich, it's a month-long college football experience. Guests are going to be able to come into the store and enter a sweepstakes for a chance to go to the national championship with Hershey. And, you know, we're partnering with some big Hershey brands like Dots Pretzels and Reese's to build some combinations into our menu. So if you stop by Rudders, catch some college football, you'll be entered for a chance to win tickets to the national championship.
0: Wow, that's huge.
2: So is that going on now?
1: Well, college football is going on now, but this partnership that launches in November. I believe the menu, though, which is going to be available at the majority of Rudders locations, is launching October 27th.
2: I thought it was really interesting that I saw here a Reese's peanut butter burger.
1: Oh, yeah. That we have a big menu coming out with Dots and Reese's and the peanut butter burger. That's going to have barbecue sauce on it, fried onion rings, and then it's going to be topped with that delectable Hershey's peanut butter sauce.
2: Stop it! So,
1: yeah,
2: are you kidding?
1: We are very excited. I'm sorry, Casey, because you're a vegetarian, but I personally cannot wait to try some of these items. They're all really, really delicious.
0: Yes, it sounds good. And, of course, you can't say anything now, but you do have something special coming up, I believe, next week.
1: Yeah, next week. I won't speak into it too much, but we do have a new dairy item coming to the cold case. A lot of fans and customers are going to be really excited about this. So all I can really say is follow Rudders on social media, Facebook, Instagram, and stay tuned for next week.
2: We'll have to talk about that on the air next week, Rich.
0: Yeah. Very, very excited. Or you could announce it from the stage, Connor.
1: At Fall Fest? Yeah, absolutely. Yeah.
0: Get you up there. And I'm sure when you drop this news, the whole place is just going to explode. They're going to get when Tyler Hubbard gets on stage, you know, and starts singing. It'll be the same thing when Connor makes this announcement.
1: There are a lot of fans of this particular drink, Rich, so.
0: I know. I am very familiar, and I do have some inside information, but I will respect it and keep it tucked away. Connor, I'm very excited that you came down. I mean, you guys have been such wonderful partners when it comes to Fall Fest for years now. And we hope we continue the partnership going forward. But I'm really looking forward to seeing Rudders and yourself personally out at the I-105 Fall Fest a week from Sunday. What are you most excited about?
1: I'm really excited to work the Rudders tent and, you know, interact with all the festival goers. We have a lot of exciting giveaways that we're going to be giving out, and obviously seeing the music itself. So, you know, I'm praying for some good weather. This is my first Fall Fest, so I'm really looking forward to it, Rich.
0: All right. If you want to get your tickets for Fall Fest, very simple, WIOV.com. They're only $25. And the reason they're only $25 is because of our great sponsors, headed up by our longtime partner, Rudders. Why go anywhere else? So thank you so much, Connor, for coming down.
1: Thank you, guys. Thanks, Rich. Thanks, Casey.
2: You're welcome.
1: It was a pleasure.
0: Yep. 826 on the way. We've got the E-Buzz, also one of our Fall Fest performers, Nate Smith, next, I-105.
3: Now, here's New Holland Ford traffic on I-105.
4: Lancaster City, still with the accident, Hershey Avenue at High Street. No delays on 30. looking good, 283 and 222. Busy on 501 and 441, but no issues. Into Berks County, 176, 12, and the West Shore Bypass are in good shape, 61 and 183. No delays, I-78 looks good. Lebanon County's accident-free. If you see a problem, 717-901-5000. John Wilspach, right now traffic. Where?

0: 105 WIOV. That's Nate Smith. He's playing our Fall Fest, you know. He is co-headliner with Tyler Hubbard. Josh Ross is going to be there, Harper Grace. Trent Becker and the Collective will be there, and Jillian Smith is going to be singing the national anthem. Very excited. WIOV.com. Tickets are only $25. Now, Connor is still here in the studio, and the reason he's here is because Casey has questions, especially when it comes to the pasta portion of things.
1: Yeah, he was sort of mentioning that this pasta is going to be like imported and everything. And I think, you know, when parents are coming home from work, picking up the kids after school, or they've got football games or something, they don't want to spend their time cooking. And I'm looking at this pasta menu and I'm thinking, here you go. Here's your dinner. Tell me about where this pasta is coming from.
2: Absolutely. We're really excited about this one. But what makes this pasta launch especially interesting is that the pasta is imported directly from Italy. So we're bringing that quality and authenticity into a Rutter's made to order meal. And I'm really particular. I'm Italian. So if there's one thing I'm really particular about, it's the quality of my pasta. So I'm also really excited for this menu.
0: Yeah, okay. I was just looking over the some of the selections, the new pasta menu with spaghetti marinara, fettuccine alfredo, Italian sausage, meatball. I am getting so hungry just sitting here.
1: I know.
0: Powerhouse fried chicken and mozzarella sticks are going to be a nice accompaniment when you're talking about pasta.
1: I see garlic bread too, cheesy garlic bread, and they've got dessert. They have cannoli chips and dip.
0: So if you're like me and you work out and you're always looking for protein. Hey, I do work out. I know it doesn't look like it, but I do. Plenty of proteins there. And, of course, toppings and sauces to choose from. So this new pasta menu. Yeah. And
1: is it there yet?
2: This launches October 6th.
1: Oh, so soon.
2: A couple weeks.
1: Right after Fall Fest.
0: Exactly. So that's
1: what a great
0: Tuesday.
1: Way to celebrate.
0: Yeah.
2: Right
0: October
2: after Fall 6th. Fest.
0: So go to Rutter's on October 6th. You can go there today too if you want and get one of those tornadoes. did I tell you, Connor, that Casey ate a pepperoni tornado and loved it? She doesn't even eat meat.
2: Yeah, you said she liked it. I mean, they are really good. It's really for everybody. So they're really good. Yeah.
1: I know. Well,
2: I don't blame you, Casey.
0: All right. Well, anything else that you wanted to cover here, Connor, just to make sure that Rutter's gets their proper acknowledgement on the air?
2: Yeah, nothing much. I think we covered some pretty good ground here today. Rutter's is very excited to be presenting sponsors once again for the I-105 Fall Fest, and we're looking forward to a great day of music, and we're very happy to be there.
1: All right. I know you said you're going to be in the tent, so all of our listeners, just head up there and say hi.
2: Yeah, come to the Rutter's tent.
0: Yeah, yep. Tell Connor you heard him on the radio.
1: Yeah.
0: And stay up to date on everything on Rutter's by following Rutter's on Facebook and Instagram. This is Corey Kent. The song is called Empty Words at I-105.

0: 105 WIOV. That's Corey Kent. Song is Empty Words. Thank you, Connor from Rudder.
1: Yeah.
0: Why go anywhere else? In studio. Did a fantastic job.
1: He did.
0: So kudos to Rudders for having Connor come down and being the man and getting all that information out. He did a great job. 836 on the way. We're going to get you the national keyword one more time for the Riley Green Flyaway. But right now, Casey Allen, it's that time in the morning for your e-buzz.
1: Well, happy Dolly Parton Day today. As a nod to her song, 9 to 5, it's all about celebrating the Queen of Country. And here's how a few cities are going to be honoring her. New Orleans will have a Celebration of Life parade. In Nashville, there will be pink lights and Dolly posters around the city. And Garth Brooks's Friends in Low Places bar will donate proceeds to her Imagination Library. San Francisco will have a daytime celebration with live music. And Dolly's final recording, it's a duet with Bono on U2's upcoming album, Carnival de Luz. It is a tender song called Torn, and it'll serve as the final track. And here's what Bono had to say. When she got ill, she got out of her bed to sing this song, and you can hear that. And I can't even listen to it now. She sang her heart out, and I cannot believe that's an 80-year-old woman. He initially asked her to be part of a project inspired by Irish folk music, but instead she offered her song, Torn. Country stars seem to love a good deer hunt, and Morgan Wallen is the latest to have his Iowa trip documented, and he managed to down a giant 8-point buck for that as well. Disney and Hulu raising their prices for the fourth time in 4 years. The Beach Boys canceled several concerts this week as they were planning to return to performing again after a 2-month break. Colin Farrell and Dakota Johnson star in Taylor Swift's Patient Zero video, which will debut at Sunday's VMAs. Terrifyingly, Joe Jonas revealed he fell between two boats during a vacation in Italy. He was trapped in the water, fully dressed, had to climb onto a tender boat to escape, and that incident left him so shaken that he immediately called his daughters afterwards.
0: Wow.
1: New in theaters, Primetime, Forgotten Island, and the Brad Pitt survival movie, Heart of the Beast, on TV this week. We have Sunday Night Football, the VMAs, Farm Aid, and SWAT Exiles. And this week's new music releases include new music from Kenny Chesney and from Miss Rachel.
0: Oh, very cool.
1: There you go. There's your e-buzz on I-105.
0: Thank you very much, Casey Allen. As I mentioned, on the way, the national keyword one more time for the flyaway to see Riley Green, which, by the way, today is the last day to get registered for it. So
1: that's right.
0: And this word that we're going to give you expires at 9 o'clock. Plus, Clay Walker up next, I-105. Casey's e-buzz.
2: Here's New Holland Ford traffic on I-105.
3: Lancaster City still with the accident. Hershey Avenue at High Street. No delays on 30. Looking good. 283 and 222. Busy on 501 and 441, but no issues. Into Berks County, 176, 12. And the West Shore Bypass are in good shape. 61 and 183. No delays. I-78 looks good. Lebanon County's accident-free. If you see a problem, 717-901-5000. John Wheel Spock, right now traffic.
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0: 105 WIOV. That is Ella Langley, Love and Life Again. Clay Walker, If I Could Make a Living. Right before that, it is Rich and Casey. And for the final time, before 9 o'clock, here is your first national keyword of the day for the flyaway to see Riley Green in Las Vegas. Casey Allen, what is the word?
1: It is the word love. L-O-V-E, love.
0: Love, exciting and new. 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Love, 95819. Good luck to you. We'll have a new word coming up after 9 o'clock. We have Lauren, Elena, and Chase Matthew, and Jason Aldean next at I-105. You know, Casey, my family loves to declutter. We got stuff that just sits until we can't take it anymore.
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The history of Fall Fest can be traced back 34 years to the first Fall Fest, featuring memorable performances that year by Ricky Skaggs and Shelley West. Folks still talk about that show like it was yesterday. This Fall Fest flashback has been brought to you by the Adult and Continuing Education Center. 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

0: I-105 WIOV. Morgan Wallen, the song is Been By Now. It is Rich and Casey and ladies and gentlemen. Let's get the new national keyword. This is the one that will expire by 12 noon. It is the second one of the day, the second of the final four for the flyaway to go see Riley Green in Las Vegas. Round trip airfare for two-night hotel stay and two premium tickets for the show. Casey Allen, what is our new national keyword?
1: It is the word trucks, T-R-U-C-K-S.
0: Trucks.
1: Mm-hmm.
0: Like out there driving a truck.
1: Yep.
0: Trucks, plural, to 95819. That's trucks to 95819. Did you hear what the deputy prime minister from Italy said?
1: No.
0: Their prime minister told women they will make better mothers if they wear longer skirts. Doesn't that sound like a quote from the 1940s?
1: Yeah. I mean, where does he get that from?
0: I don't know.
1: Different.
0: It's the deputy prime minister out there. You know, you women would make better mothers if you wore longer skirts.
1: Holy cow.
0: Yeah, well. It's the shorter skirt that made me become a mother, so I don't know what to tell you. Luke Combs up next.
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0: Hey, it's Rich from the Rich and Casey Show. 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

0: I-105 WIOV, that's Lainey with Phone Keys Wallet. It is Rich and Casey. And, you know, people do these bar crawls all the time.
1: Yeah.
0: Pub crawls. Don't really need a reason. Well, now they are adapting these things for kids' birthday parties.
1: What?
0: Without the booze, obviously. Oh. There's an emerging trend of people organizing park crawls for kids' birthdays.
1: Uh-oh.
0: Where you go to three or four of the best parks with a rowdy, screaming group of kids. And even better, you can rent a party bus where the kids can snack and hang out between parks so it doesn't require a caravan of parents driving around. And then there's cake at the last park.
1: Wow, they are really doing parties now, aren't they?
0: Yeah, there's a video of one party on TikTok. You got to know the bus rental's not cheap, but otherwise it wouldn't be expensive. Because collectively, you know.
1: Yeah.
0: I don't know. Does that make sense? You don't ask people to pitch in on a bus.
1: Well, you could say instead of a gift, here's what we're doing. You could maybe donate to that.
0: That's a great idea.
1: But, you know, when you first mentioned this, all I could see was walking into a bar and all these kids sitting up at the bar drinking boxes of Juicy Juice.
0: Oh, that's funny. Can I get mine with a shot of whiskey? Some people are calling this idea genius. And others are saying it's a nightmare.
1: Well, it would probably be a nightmare. The kids would have a blast. But till you had to herd all those kids onto a bus,
0: yeah,
1: strap them all in, then take them to the next place and do it all over again.
0: Yeah, that would be kind of a nightmare scenario.
1: Yeah.
0: But it's out there. Park crawls, just an idea if you're thinking about something for your kid. Here's Josh Ross, Single Again. It's I-105.

0: I-105 WIOV, Tyler Hubbard, one of our co-headliners for this year's I-105 Fall Fest. The song is Land, and it's Rich and Casey. It is also that time of the morning to look back on this day in history. September 25th, it was 138 years ago, 1988, Jack the Ripper mailed his first letter to London's Central News Agency. And he promised to cut the ear off the next woman that he killed. And sure enough, an earless body was found 5 days later.
1: What?
0: An author figured out the real identity of Jack the Ripper in 2014 using a DNA test. And apparently it was a 23-year-old Polish immigrant.
1: Oh, man.
0: I don't know if you knew that.
1: I did not.
0: Let's see. Grover Cleveland in 1890, 136 years ago, issued a presidential pardon for any Mormons who used to practice polygamy. 100 years ago today, Henry Ford established the 8-hour, 5-day work week.
1: Thanks a lot.
0: Yeah, thank you, Henry Ford. We appreciate it. 56 years ago, 1970, the Partridge Family debuted on ABC. Then just 10 years later, legendary Led Zeppelin drummer John Bonham died in bed after a binge in which he drank 40 shots of vodka.
1: Oh, my gosh.
0: Choked on his own vomit. The group chose to disband rather than replace their friend. He was only 32 years old.
1: Oh, that's terrible.
0: It is terrible. Just 1 year later, I could tell you where I was. The same place Sandra Day O'Connor is. Was that day. She was sworn in as the first female justice on the Supreme Court. And I was right there.
1: Did you see her getting sworn in?
0: I didn't get her sworn. They came out of the Supreme Court building and her and President Reagan were right there. And I was right there standing. I was wandering around downtown. I'd gone to work with my dad. My dad worked at the House. And I saw all these reporters over there. And I was like, what's going on over here? And I went over there and they came out. And I was like, oh my gosh, President Reagan. And Sandra Day O'Connor was sworn in that day.
1: We were that close.
0: I was that close.
1: They wouldn't allow that nowadays, you know?
0: No, things are different now. 39 years ago, 1987, The Princess Bride was released. Andre the Giant was in it. Let's see what else happened. Get Smart, Don Adams passed away at the age of 82, 21 years ago today. And the New York Post reported Sly Stone and the Sly and the Family Stone was broken living in a van in Los Angeles just 15 years ago. And there you go, my friends. That's some stuff that happened on this day, September 25th in history. Jelly Roll, John Morgan, up next, I-105.
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0: 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Casey Allen, we're not really saying goodbye.
1: No.
0: We're just parting ways for a few hours.
1: Oh, that's right.
0: And then we're back to do Alex Harley's show, who's off today.
1: That's right.
0: But before I leave you to your own devices, Casey Allen, what is the national keyword for the Riley Green Flyaway?
1: For now, it's the word trucks, T-R-U-C-K-S.
0: All right, that's good till 12 noon. Mm-hmm. Trucks, text the word trucks to 95819. Like I say, Casey Allen coming up till 2, and right. Then you and I reunite.
1: Back again.
0: And it feels so good. At 2 o'clock. Here's Megan Maroney, I-105.

0: Let's get it going. All right, are you ready for the 925?
1: September 25th is Dolly Day.
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0: Dolly Parton Day.
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3: 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So thank you, and know that I will always love you.
4: Ah, man, brings tears to my eyes just to hear her voice. Hi, it's Casey Allen on the very first ever Dolly Parton Day, 925. Did you know that on that song, 9 to 5, you hear the typing of the typewriter? That's not really typing on the typewriter. That's Dolly clicking her long acrylic fingernails together. Yeah. Also, wanted to let you know today is National Open the Magic Day. It is National Daughters Day, National Quesadilla Day. It's National Lobster Day. Also, National Comic Book Day and National One Hit Wonder Day. Coming up, the National Keyword. This is the final day for you to qualify to win that Riley Green Flyaway. So be sure you're listening. Be sure you're ready to text that word to 95819. And good luck.
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0: 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Dustin Lynch along with Mackenzie Porter. That is Think About You. I'm Casey and I'm thinking about you because I would love you to be the big winner that gets to go to the Riley Green Flyaway, but you have to qualify. Today is the final day to qualify, and this is your second word of the day. It is the word trucks, T-R-U-C-K-S. All you have to do now is text the word trucks to 95819. You'll be in the running to go see this Cowboy As It Gets tour in Las Vegas at Resorts World. We would also cover the flight for you and your guest, hotel, and premium tickets to the show. Plus, you get an autographed vinyl copy of That's Just Me. And that's the name of Riley's new album. It only came out a week ago today. So until noon today, that national keyword, trucks, T-R-U-C-K-S. And be sure you text it to 95819.
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Lost in this moment, music from Big and Rich on this Friday morning. Hi, everybody out there shopping at the Green Dragon. Hi, it's Casey Allen. I'll be with you till 2 o'clock today. And then after 2, Rich and I will be with you because Harley is on vacation. So we'll be covering Harley's show today. So if you are thinking of taking a flight and maybe going to a hotel somewhere, listen to this. If you have ever walked into a hotel room and you just toss your bag on the bed and then relax, Flight attendants say you might want to hit pause for about 90 seconds first because many airline crew members perform what's known as a hotel room autopsy. What's that? Well, it's a very fast safety check they use before they unpack because they spend hundreds of nights in hotels each year. Here's what they do. Number one, scan the room. First, take a quick look around, make sure that room is empty, and make sure it's ready. Inspect hiding spots. I'm talking about closets, bathrooms, showers, bathtubs, behind the curtains. Locate the emergency exit, check the locks, make sure the phone works, and use a door alarm or a wedge because this extra layer of security can be very helpful, especially if you're traveling alone. Here's Chase Matthew on i105.

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4: 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Co Wetzel, and that's Your Music Plus. The song is called Jaded. Hi, it's Casey Allen. Keep this in mind. An AI robot may stop your dog from barking while you're gone. So if you have a dog that does a lot of barking and you hate to leave the house because you're afraid you're going to bother the neighbors, well, this robot uses AI to detect barking, and then it will reward calm behavior, and the owners can control where the robot moves around the home. I don't know about your dog. I think Tess would be scared to death, but it's worth a try. 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

0: It's called a smart speaker because even Alexa knows for country in Pennsylvania, it's I-105 WIOV. That's Dierks Bentley and Somewhere on a Beach. Hi there, it's Casey Allen. Here we are at the beginning of a weekend, and my advice to you is try not to make any dumb decisions this weekend, because researchers discovered that at the week's end, where we are now, our brains do not register negative outcomes. So we might just make choices that we will later regret. Dan and Shay next. Say so on I-105.
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Luke Combs with Be By You. Good morning. I'm Casey. I'm going to give you the national keyword for the final time before noon. It's the word trucks, T-R-U-C-K-S. If you would like to be in the running to go see Riley Green at Resorts World Las Vegas, you need to text that word to 95819. And if you are one of our four big winners, you would get your flights covered for you and a guest, the hotel stay, the tickets to the show, and an autographed vinyl copy of his new album, which just came out last Friday. So until noon today, trucks is your national keyword. That's plural. Text it to 95819.

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3: 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So thank you, and know that I will always love you.
4: And we will always love you too, Dolly Parton. Still gives me chills. It's Casey Allen, and a happy Friday afternoon, everybody. It is National Open the Magic Day. It is National Daughters Day, National Quesadilla Day, National Lobster Day, National Comic Book Day. It is National One Hit Wonder Day. And I've got a new national keyword for you. That word would be the word miles, M-I-L-E-S. So this is the final day to win that Riley Green Flyaway. And in order to win, you have to qualify. And the way you qualify is to text the current national keyword, which again is miles, to 95819. We have four winners that will be going to this. The first three have been picked. This is the final day. So we're going to be picking a winner today. And that winner would get to take a guest, and we would cover the flights, the hotel, tickets to see Riley, plus an autographed vinyl copy of his new album. Until 3 o'clock, miles is your national keyword. Good luck.
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0: 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Put your hands up, everybody. That's Jelly Roll. Good Friday afternoon. It's Casey Allen. And if you are getting that sluggishness right around now, you might want to have a cup of coffee. But before you do that, listen to this. Seeing or hearing things that aren't there, your coffee could be to blame. A study reported that people identifying as high caffeine users drinking 7 cups of coffee a day were 3 times more likely than low caffeine users, which would be me, 1 cup a day, to hear voices or see things that aren't there. So cut back on the coffee. Kane Brown, Lauren Elena, What Ifs, up next on I-105.
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Wherever you listen, we're there on the air, on the app, on your smart speaker. I-105 WIOV. That is Stella Lefty. Good afternoon. It's Casey, and it's time now for your food and drink news. Olivia Rodrigo teamed up with Taco Bell for a limited edition pink Baja Blast called You Seem Pretty Pink for a Baja Blast. And that's paired with sweepstakes for a Pretty Pink Picnic Kit for rewards members. Bit of a tongue twister there. And also, Dairy Queen has announced its first Halloween collection. That's a mix of sweet and savory items with a dose of, they say, magic and mystery. This limited time Spellbound series will run from next Monday until November the 1st. And that is your food and drink news.

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0: 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Just say, Alexa, play I-105-WIOV. Dan and Shay with Tequila. Hi there, it's Casey, and it's time for Did You Know? Did you know 37% of people do not own a steam iron for pressing clothes? Did you know 14% of people say a sales position is the most underappreciated job? Did you know nearly 1 in 5 people have a favorite pen? Did you know about 7,000 new species of insects are discovered annually? Did you know on average it takes 18 months to walk the Great Wall of China, which is more than 5,500 miles long? And did you know if you want them to become rich, you should name your child Andrew or Anna? And that's Did You Know on I-105.
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0: You can take us anywhere just by listening on our app. So download that for free. Keith Urban and Somebody Like You on this Friday afternoon. Hi, it's Casey. And if you missed my e-buzz this morning, happy Dolly Parton Day. And as a nod to the song 925, which is today's date, today is all about celebrating the Queen of Country. Some cities will be doing different things, like New Orleans, Celebration of Life Parade in Nashville, pink lights and Dolly posters around the city. Garth Brooks's Friends in Low Places bar will donate proceeds to her Imagination Library. And San Francisco will have a daytime celebration with live music. Now, Dolly's final recording is duet with Bono on U2's upcoming album. And it's a tender song called Torn, and it will serve as the final track. Now, Bono says when she got ill, she got out of her bed to sing this song. And he said, I can hear that and I can't even listen to it now. She sang her heart out and I cannot believe that's an 80-year-old woman. George Strait still rocking Wranglers, over 30 years since he wore them in Pure Country in 1992. Now, in a new ad, he says, you know how to spot an original? They never change who they are or what they stand for. And if you would like to dress like George Strait, he's got his own Wranglers George Strait collection. Nicolas Cage will be John Madden for the upcoming biopic, Madden. Disney and Hulu both raising their prices for the fourth time in 4 years. New in theaters, Prime Time, Forgotten Island, and the Brad Pitt survival movie, Heart of the Beast. The new music releases this week include music from Kenny Chesney and Ms. Rachel. And there's your e-buzz on I-10.
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7: 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Download that I-105 app now in Google Play or the Apple App Store. Good afternoon. Thank you so much for joining me. I'm Casey, and I leave you with some good news stories. A Mississippi wildlife rescue is helping dozens of orphan baby raccoons prepare for life in the wild through a hands-on training program nicknamed Raccoon Boot Camp. The staff teach the young raccoons how to dig for worms, how to find seeds in pine cones and acorns, how to find fish in shallow pools, and even swim in a pond. After about 6 months of training, the raccoons graduate in a ceremony and then they're released into the wild. Several dogs in Georgia were rescued out of a storm drain thanks to the help of firefighters, animal control officers, and utility workers. Crews used catch poles to secure the dogs and carefully lifted them out of the underground drain system. They're not sure how the dogs ended up trapped in that storm drain, but everybody is so glad that they're all now safe. And finally, longleaf pine forests making a comeback across the Southeast thanks to a major restoration effort led by the National Forest Foundation. They used to cover a vast area from Virginia to Texas, but now these forests occupy less than 5% of their original territory. Now, over the past few years, they've planted about 12 million longleaf pine trees to try and recover, and their goal is to get 50 million. The trees provide habitat for nearly 200 bird species and dozens of federally protected animals, including woodpeckers, eastern indigo, snakes, and gopher tortoises. Those are your good news stories on this Friday afternoon. Here is your current national keyword. It's the word miles, M-I-L-E-S. Text miles to 95819 and you will be in the running to win that Riley Green flyaway. Keep in mind, this is the final day. This is your second to last word. Now, Harley's not here, so I'll be giving you a new national keyword at 3 o'clock when Rich and I take over the afternoon show. And until I talk to you then, just remember that every moment is a fresh beginning.

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0: I-105 WIOV. That's Russell Dickerson and Every Little Thing About Your Love. It is Rich and Casey along with you filling in for Alex Harley this afternoon. How about a hand for us?
1: Yay, we're back.
0: As if you haven't had enough of us over the past 24 hours. But here we are. We're going to be filling in for Alex for the rest of the day. We do have a national keyword, Casey Allen. What is that word?
1: It's the word miles. M-I-L-E-S.
0: Kind of like the Kane Brown song. Miles.
1: Miles on it. Yeah, kind of like that.
0: Put some miles on it.
1: But this is not for Kane Brown.
0: It's not. It's for the Riley Green Flyaway. Riley Green in Las Vegas. Now, you only have two national keywords left. This one and then the one that we're going to give you after 3 o'clock. Mm-hmm. So miles to see Riley Green in Las Vegas, talking round trip airfare for two-night hotel stay and two tickets for the show, two premium tickets. Now the word miles does expire at 3 o'clock. So coming up here at the top of the hour. Again, the number you would text that to is 95819. 95819. All right, so everybody got that?
1: Uh-huh.
0: All right, stick around. On the way, we've got music from Morgan Wallen, also Blake Shelton next at I-105.
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1: For the show, just text the word Riley. All right, and good luck to you. What's your favorite kind of pasta, Casey?
2: Favorite kind of pasta?
1: Mm-hmm.
2: Oh, I like them all. I don't think I have one favorite.
1: What do you think America's favorite pasta is?
2: Probably spaghetti.
1: Yeah.
2: Oh, really? I thought it's between spaghetti and elbow macaroni.
1: Well, that's not a bad. Elbow macaroni, though, did not make the top five.
2: Didn't it?
1: No.
2: What else was in there? Angel hair?
1: Nope. Believe it or not, not angel hair either.
2: What is it? Ditalani or Dilatini or something like that?
1: No, that is wrong as well.
2: Okay, I'll stop guessing. You tell me.
1: But those are pretty good guesses. Number two is penne.
2: Oh, penne pasta.
1: Penne. Number three is fettuccine.
2: Oh.
1: And the last one is rotini.
2: Rotini.
1: Yeah, you know, the corkscrew looking.
2: Yeah. Now, I've got a couple bags at home that are like shaped like things, like dogs. I have one pasta with dogs, and I've got one with pickleball stuff.
1: Yeah.
2: They didn't make the list?
1: I didn't see the dogs or pickleball.
2: Or pickleball.
1: Pickleball?
2: Yeah.
1: What is it? Like a racket?
2: Does
1: it
2: yeah, look? Yeah.
1: So and they all and a ball?
2: Yeah, a little round circle. I mean, it's not like three-dimensional or whatever. It's just a circle.
1: Wow.
2: But yeah, pickleball paddles. I haven't had it yet, so I don't know what else is in there.
1: Yeah. Does pasta even taste different? I mean, it feels like it's all just visual, isn't it? Or is there different flavors with each pasta?
2: I think each one has a little bit of a different flavor. I know that there are a lot of new pastas out there that are protein pastas with extra protein packed in them. Now, I haven't tried them yet. Hannah did, and she wasn't wild about them.
1: Okay. All right. Well, there you go, folks. Now you are all up to date in your pasta information. And stick around. Coming up, we've got music from Hudson Westbrook, also Tyler Hubbard here at I-105.
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4: Lancaster County, 30 East, bumper to bumper, 283 over to 222, 2 mile backlog, 222 South, down to your 30 ramps. Accident Upper Laycock Township, Horseshoe Road at EB Road. Wanamam, I'm Township Lidditz, Pike Route 501 at Village Drive. West Hempfield Township, accident Broad Street at Spooky Nook Road. Got one East Hempfield Township, Roarstown Road, 741 at Knoll Drive. 101 Lampeter Township, Long Lane at the Willow Street Pike. We're looking good on 283. No issues in Berks County on 12 or 222. Got some slow go, though, on the West Shore Bypass. Dealing with an accident there on 422 right at Penn Avenue. That's got 422 West backed up to Lancaster Avenue. Eastbound is backed up to the 12-222 split. Expect some slow go. John Will Spock, right now traffic.
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0: know.
1: I-105 WIOV. That is Josh Ross. He's going to be playing our Fall Fest. The song is Hate How You Look. It is Rich and Casey, along with you, filling in for Alex Harley this afternoon. And I know most people are putting these away this time of the year, especially with the weather we have, the fall-like weather. But bikinis, did you know that revealing swimwear is something we all take for granted? But at one time, a woman could be arrested for wearing a bikini.
2: Really?
1: Yes. When the bikini debuted back in 1946, its reveal of the belly button sparked moral panic. People were freaking out. And when you think about I Dream a Genie.
2: Yeah.
1: You know, with Barbara Eden, and she showed her belly button in that TV show. I know if you're younger, you're going, what? I Dream a Genie? But it was a TV show that was in the 60s, and she could not show her belly button because the TV people would not allow that to be broadcast on TV. It's much like you never saw a toilet.
2: Oh, my gosh. I never thought about that.
1: You never saw a couple in bed together.
2: No, that's right. I remember Dick Van Dyke's show. They had twin beds. And Lucy and Desi, they had twin beds.
1: Right. They had separate beds because they were not allowed to share a marital bed on TV. Now, obviously, we look back at this and go, my goodness gracious.
2: Yeah, compared to what we see now in one bed on TV.
1: Yeah. True dad. But apparently, beaches banned the two-piece swimsuit back in the day, and they had beach inspectors patrolling the coastlines, armed with strict and mandatory modesty guidelines.
2: Oh, my word.
1: And they would bring measuring tapes, and they would fine and arrest any woman whose swimwear failed to meet those.
2: And this was like, I didn't know they had bikinis back in 1946.
1: Sure. Sure.
2: I had no clue. I thought they were like a 70s thing.
1: I don't think they were everywhere at the time, but, you know, they were invented. They did come out, and
2: yeah,
1: a couple of people tried it. And, of course, these beach inspectors would get them and throw them on the ground and say, taser, taser, taser. Quit resisting. Quit resisting.
2: Can you imagine those people seeing now the string bikinis?
1: Oh, my gosh. The butt floss.
2: Yes.
1: You know, the floss that just goes up the crack. Yeah, crazy stuff. Yeah. Hey, it is Rich and Casey. It's Friday afternoon. Go get your bikini and stick around. Parker McCollum, Brooks and Dunn up next. I-105.
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3: Now, here's New Holland Ford traffic on I-105.
4: Lancaster County, seeing that heavy slow go 30 eastbound from 283 over to 222 and 283 east into the 30. Splits banked up to the Mannheim Pike. 2 mile backlog, 222 south down to 30. Heavy on 72, 501, 272, and 23 just north of 30. In fact, 30 west got bumper to bumper from the old Philadelphia Pike, Route 340, all the way over past the New Holland Pike. Accident, Mannheim Township, Harrisburg Pike at President Avenue. Lancaster City accidents, James Street at Christian Street and Walnut Street at Queen Street. Got one up our Laycock Township. Horseshoe Road at EB Road. One in East Hempfield Township, Roarstown Road, 741 at Knoll Drive. Heavy slow go 272 through Ephrata. Berks County got bumper to bumper on the West Shore Bypass, east and westbound between 12 and 222, and Lancaster Avenue got some delays there heading over past Penn Avenue. John Wills, Spock, right now traffic.
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Education that pays. 2025 saw our headliner Dylan Scott held us all captive with an amazing set that was preceded by the energy of Locash, Cooper Allen, and Drew Baldridge. 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

0: 105 WIOV. That's Luke Combs, V by You. Max McNown before that. It's Rich and Casey filling in for Alex Harley here on I-105. And the national keyword for the flyaway to see Riley Green, which, by the way, is the last word for this entire contest. It is?
1: Riley, R-I-L-E-Y.
0: Text the word Riley to 95819. Good luck to you. Because, Casey Allen, you want to go to see Riley Green. Round trip airfare for two-night hotel stay and two tickets for the show.
1: Yep.
0: So let me ask you this.
1: Okay.
0: And this is kind of a personal question.
1: Oh, dear.
0: But 63% of couples say they use the toilet with the door open with the significant other out there. Do you use the toilet with the door open?
1: Well, if I'm in there first, see, ours is kind of weird. We have in our bathroom, the shower and the sink are in a room, but then there's a door that closes the toilet off.
0: Okay.
1: So I usually shut it if somebody else is up there, or I don't even use that bathroom if he's taking a shower or anything. So kind of no.
0: Yeah, we don't leave the door open. Fran does, I guess, if she's number one in it. But we don't. And it's so weird that, and we've been married over 20 years. I don't really even think about it. You know, and when Dor-Dor was with us, she didn't allow the door to be closed at all. I mean, she just headbutted it. So that would be the only way there would be a reveal of what was going on in there. But I, even when I wake up in the middle of the night, if I have to pee,
1: you shut the door.
0: I close the door.
1: Yeah.
0: And I don't know why. It's just a natural thing, I guess, you know, from.
1: Sure. I think that makes sense.
0: It's not even a modesty thing, I don't think. It's just something we do. But apparently 63% of couples are just fine with airing it all out, I guess, to put it gently. Stick around. On the way, we've got music from Luke Bryan, also Ella Langley, I-105.
2: Now, here's New Holland Ford traffic on I-105.
3: Lancaster County, 30 East, bumper to bumper, 283 over to 222. 283 East into the 30 splits back up to the Mannheim Pike. 30 West Slow Greenfield Road over past the New Holland Pike. Heavy on 222 South down to 30, 272 and 501 extra heavy. Lancaster Township right at the city line accident. Millersville Pike, that's 999. Got one in East Petersburg. Main Street, that's 72 at Enterprise Road. Penn Township accident, Doe Run Road at Elm Road. Got one in East Calico Township, Stevens Road at Line Road. Clearing one in Lancaster City on James Street at Christian Street. Berks County, still seeing some heavy slow go on the West Shore Bypass, but they cleared that earlier problem near Penn Avenue. John Wills Park, right now traffic.
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0: mine.
1: I-105 WIOV, Parmalee, Girl in Mine, Jacob Hackworth right before that with a song called What Took You So Long. It is Rich and Casey filling in for Alex on this Friday afternoon. And here is something that I don't think everybody abides by. I think people mostly do here, although occasionally you will find some whispering going on in the corner, but keeping politics out of the office.
2: Oh, yeah.
1: Just because, I mean, the temperature of the country seems to be, and has been now for years, one that's a little hot.
2: Mm-hmm.
1: And workplace experts say you should not discuss politics at work because your enemies, you know, people at work, that are, I guess, if you have enemies at work, I don't know that. Do we have enemies?
2: I hope not.
1: I hope not either. But they may use what you say against you later. So don't ridicule politicians you disagree with. I mean, we are, you know, coming up on the midterms here. There's a lot of political advertising going on, not only on television, but even here we have political advertising going on as well. And just for the record, those of you that email me and say, I can't believe you're playing their commercials and you support such, we don't support anybody here. We're a country music radio station. All right. These commercials, it's the law that we have to play them.
2: If they pay for us to play commercials for them, we must play them. And if they don't send us commercials, we can't play anything because people go, well, why don't you play so-and-so? We don't have anything from that person.
1: Right. They have to make a political buy.
2: Right.
1: Once again, it doesn't mean we're in the tank for such and such and such and such.
2: Right.
1: And we don't discuss politics on this radio station anyways. I mean, those are commercials that they pay for. But you and I, we do a show and it's a politics-free zone.
2: Mm-hmm.
1: Just because, I mean, I don't think you win in any situation.
2: Right.
1: Like arguing on Facebook.
2: Right.
1: You know,
2: I know.
1: My candidate, it's insane. But anyways, don't talk politics at work if you want to keep your gig and stay in good standing, even if you think the person agrees with you, is what they're saying. So. Cody Johnson, Kenny Chesney up next, I-105.
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5: Lancaster County seeing bumper to bumper, 30 eastbound from 283 over to 222 and 283 east into the 30 splits backed up to McGovernville Road, 30 west slow Greenfield Road over past New Holland Pike, 1 mile backlog 222 south down to your 30 ramps. Watch your speed on 272 south of Ephrata, accident Lancaster Township at the city line on the Millersville Pike 999. Got one in East Petersburg Borough Main Street, that's 72 in the area of Enterprise Road. Making your way into Berks County, heavy slow go on the West Shore Bypass. That's eastbound 422, just after 176, all the way down past Never Sink Road. We're looking good on 12, little heavy on 183, right in the area of Plum Creek Road. No problem, 78. John Wilspach, right now traffic.
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1: All right, it is Rich and Casey. We're filling in for Alex Harley. Let's start off this Friday the way it should get started off. Are you ready, Casey Allen?
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4: Lancaster County 30 eastbound, bumper to bumper, 283 over to 222. 283 east into the 30 split. Got a backlog there. 222 south. Got a 2 mile backlog down to your 30 ramps. Heavy on 272 and 501 and 30 west. Running a little slow over past the Harrisburg Pike. Making your way into Berks County. Seeing some busy conditions on the West Shore Bypass, but we are accident free there. 12's in good shape. No delays on I-78. 61 a little slow making your way northbound through Hamburg. John Will Spock, right now traffic.
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0: Y105 WIOV, Megan Maroney with Medicine, Scotty McCreary right before that. It is Rich and Casey. And Casey, we do have a national keyword going right now, right?
1: Yep, it's the word Riley, R-I-L-E-Y, Riley.
0: Text the word Riley to 95819. By the way, this is the last national keyword that we are going to be having for this flyaway. It's round trip airfare for two, two-night hotel stay in Las Vegas, and two premium tickets for the show. So you have till 7 o'clock to get that in. Have you ever had to tell somebody their fly was down?
1: Yes.
0: And were you comfortable doing it?
1: I was on stage.
0: What?
1: And some guy that was on stage with me, he was already on stage before I was, and I walked out. It was the first thing I saw. I'm thinking, what am I going to do? I don't want him being embarrassed in front of the audience.
0: Right.
1: And I think I just kept like nodding my head down there. You know? And he finally turned around to the audience and zipped it up, and everybody knew what was happening. It was very funny. It turned out to be a very funny moment.
0: Oh, that's cool. Maybe that should happen more often. Maybe we could funny our show up, and I'll just walk around here with my fly open, and then you could occasionally let me know. But you would let me know, wouldn't you?
1: Oh, my word, yes. All Especially right. If we're on stage at Fall Fest.
0: Well, yeah, I mean, walking out there.
1: Maybe the camera would just pan right down.
0: Because I feel like these shorts, I bought these new shorts. Remember I bought these new shorts? And earlier when summer first began, remember I said, I need more shorts.
1: Yes, I do remember.
0: I went and bought these shorts, and they're really nice shorts. But for some reason, even if I zip the fly up, I will walk out of the building. Yesterday, I walked out of the building. Fly was
1: wide
0: open. Yeah, I had stopped. I was talking to our boss. I was talking to salespeople. And I wonder if they think I'm just some kook that walks around. Nobody told me.
1: Really?
0: Not one person told me. Well, according to some experts on helping people, I guess, keep their fly open, they are closed. They said addressing someone you don't know very well, make eye contact rather than staring at the zipper. This signals your intention politely. And the salespeople. And I wonder if they think I'm just some kook that walks around. Nobody told me.
1: Really?
0: Not one person told me. Well, according to some experts on helping people, I guess, keep their fly open, they are closed. They said addressing someone you don't know very well, make eye contact rather than staring at the zipper. This signals your intention politely. Closed. They said addressing someone you don't know very well, make eye contact rather than staring at the zipper. This signals your intention politely.

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0: I-105. That's Kenny Chesney. And I go back, Ella Langley, Love and Life again. Before that, it is Rich and Casey on a Friday evening, filling in for Alex Harley here on I-105. National keyword for the flyaway, Casey Allen?
1: It's the word Riley, R-I-L-E-Y.
0: Text word Riley for the round trip airfare for two to see Riley Green, two premium tickets and two night hotel stay. Riley to 95-819. So I'm reading this story here, and you probably heard this before. If you want to live a longer, healthier life, never go to sleep mad after you argued with your significant other.
1: Correct.
0: But I've also heard that was a myth, and that sometimes you should just take a step back and maybe sleep on it, and then you could have a more rational discussion the next day. Forcing a discussion never leads to a healthy outcome.
1: Yeah, no, I don't agree with that, because

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1: That's about it. And we call each other out on it. And, you know, if I'm wrong, I'm definitely wrong. I'm not somebody that has to win. I don't have to win. A study finds that when people resolve their issues immediately, the emotional fallout from an argument is almost totally erased. Is that true? I don't know. I think, like, when I'm wrong and I go to Fran and I'll say, you know, hey, I'm sorry. I really totally, you know, blew that, or I was completely out of line or something like that.
2: Yeah.
1: It, you know, she chooses to accept that apology, which she does 99% of the time. We just bury it and move on. You know, it's done. But, you know, I don't know. Sometimes I think more cooler heads prevail if you wait a little bit.
2: No. I think till morning. I wouldn't sleep. If it was really a bad fight, I wouldn't sleep.
1: Yeah. Well, I guess that would probably stick in my crawl, but... Yeah, we're all assuming the fights are happening at this time of the evening. I mean, maybe what if it's a morning fight, you know, then
2: you don't want to wait that long. No way.
1: You wait until I get off the air because I don't want to talk about it.
2: What are you doing it to?
1: Yeah, this is an emotional job. I need to keep my emotions high.
2: Yeah.
1: Stick around, everybody. Coming up, we've got Carrie Underwood, also Riley Green.
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0: Y105 WIOV. What's that guy's name? Riley Green. Mm-hmm. What's the song? Think As You Drunk. And if you want to go see Riley Green in Las Vegas, Casey Allen, we're talking about round trip airfare for two two-night hotel stay, two tickets for the show. This is it.
1: This is
0: 7
1: it.
0: O'clock. This word expires and the contest is over. What is the word?
1: It's the word Riley, R-I-L-E-Y. Riley.
0: Riley. Text the word Riley to 95819. Thank you, Alex Harley, for allowing us to come in here and hang out this afternoon. We want everybody to have a wonderful, wonderful weekend. 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Casey Allen, a joy as always.
1: It was a good time.
0: Yeah, and Monday morning, you and me, 5 a.m. bright and early.
1: I think we can swing that, yeah.
0: Don't forget Rich and Casey Leftovers tomorrow morning from 6 to 10. They replay on Sunday afternoon from 2 to 6. And The Time Machine.
1: That's right. I don't know who Tim's doing this week. He didn't tell me.
0: Yeah, well, he sits right here behind this microphone and this chair that I'm sitting in now. And he will say, when you call him, hey there, my man.
1: Promise?
0: What do you want to hear there, my man? but listen to Tim. It's a fantastic show. And have a great weekend. Talk to you soon. I-105.
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4: 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In 1777, Congress convened right here in the old courthouse on Penn Square. 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